Good morning. You are listening to Triple J. My name is Lucy Smith. It's good to be with you here on Triple J. Effing off your Friday. What do you want to hear? I want to hear this guy. Barry Can't Swim. His first new music in over a year, and announced this week that he was going to be playing three festivals in Melbourne, Sydney and the Gold Coast. Memphis LK is also going to be there, and a whole host of great electronic acts. Harry Hayes at a couple of the locations. It's going to be so good. Barry Can't Swim on the way for you. Brand new music. Plus, Slater is absolutely going to reach through your speaker, grab you by the scruff of the neck and say, hey, happy Friday, babe. Listen. Right here. Oh! Whatever you're doing right now, you could be on site, you could be working from home, you're about to feel like you're on a mission. You're about to feel like the world is depending on you. This is Drifting Clouds, Rarandar, Triple J.

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0: and Tyro on Triple J. We took out the best non-commercial program, Dash Lodge, at the first ever Australian Audio Awards. 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
1: 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Oh,
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0: Oh, my God.
1: Joining us is one Abby Butler.
0: Oh, my God. We are gay. Thank you, thoughts. 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

Announced this week, Barry Can't Swim is going to be returning to our shores, playing three festivals: Overtone on the GC, Freeform in Melbourne, and Mode in Sydney. Those all going. Announced this week, Barry Can't Swim is going to be returning to our shores, playing three festivals: Overtone on the GC, Freeform in Melbourne, and Mode in Sydney. Those all going down later this year, and you can check out all the details via the Triple J socials. Barry Can't Swim, Interplanetary Criminal, Richie Horton, all headlining these festivals with a stack of local talent in there too. You had Kobe D. Oh no, that's coming up. The Killers, Mr. Brightside, and I said I reckon that song has been played at every wedding in the last 10 years. Matt in Brisbane, you said, yep, guilty as charged, Lucy, played at my wedding last month. I knew it. Coming up, Kobe D. Also, another F Off Friday track. What can I say about this one? It's already come across my desk. I can see it. This one is hugely nostalgic for me, but I also

also think you could be hearing it for the very first time. If you were born after the year 2000, this might be a new music discovery for you. That's all I'm going to say for now. It's coming up right here, Jacquetine.

0: X and Ivy, Could This Be Love? Kobe D's Aim for the Stars, and Bron, you love that new one from Jacquetine. You said, surely this will get in the hottest. Why is she not more popular? That voice. And you followed up, you said, up goes the volume, blasting the office. Good to hear. I'm Lucy. This is Triple J Morning. Sarah in Heidelberg, Victoria. Sarah, pub crawl this weekend. What's it for? What's the plan?
1: Yeah, we've got a local footy club pub crawl, and it gets a little bit legless, I'm not going to lie.
0: Woohoo! What type of footy are we talking here?
1: It's NFNL. It's the St. Mary's Green Bar.
0: Wow, okay. And so What time are we starting, okay? And what type of stamina do we need?
1: You need comfy shoes on. We start at about 12:30 in the arbor.
0: Oh, gosh. Oh, okay, yeah. Okay. So we're pretty much having, you know, bacon egg roll. You know, maybe a cheeky little mimosa.
1: Oh, yeah.
0: You're slamming a Hydrolite, and then you are starting at 12:30.
1: Yes, ma'am.
0: Okay. All I can say is stay the course. Lots of water. Yeah. What do they say? Two waters for every drink, something like that?
1: Yeah, something like that.
0: A lot of liquid, Sarah. But either way, we're getting keen and ready to go right now. This song, when I saw it pop on the text line, I went, absolutely yes, without a shadow of a doubt. What have you chosen?
1: I have chosen Wasabi by Lee Harding.
0: Okay. Tell me about Wasabi. Take me back there.
1: I just think it encapsulates the, like, Aussie 2000s music perfectly. When I think of this song, I think of, like, Veronica's, Ricky Lee, and just good times, you know?
0: Absolutely. And I can just see the visuals around it instantly. It was like Lee Harding, black and white, emo, but then those pops of green. Okay, hang on. Here's a thought.
1: Straight and Fringe.
0: Yes. Was Lee Harding the original Brat Green? Was he the original Brat era? Do you know what I mean?
1: Oh, my God. I'll text Charlie. I'll see.
0: Okay.

Harding on Triple J, taking you back to 2006. What were we before Lee Harding's wasabi? 0439 75 7555. Luke in Brisbane, you said urge for sushi increased. Beck in Brisbane, you said obsessed. And Thane, you said, oh my God, this has made my morning. Lee Harding was the first CD that I ever bought, and everyone knows wasabi and can remember Lee Harding, but you want to give it an extra special shout out. You said, all honesty, his best song ever was Anything For You, and it gets no credit. Well, Thane, let's give it some credit this morning, okay? Check out the B-side, Anything For You, but wasabi right there. Can I just say, I totally forgot or just didn't even clock this part of the song. That's so funny. What is that, like a pot? Like a bottle pan. So good. We are effing off your Friday. I hope that gave you the surge of energy that you needed. 0439 75 7555. You can text me who you are, where you're from, and the song that you need to hear. Harry Hayes right here. This is I Did You Wrong. And we'll do that new Stormzy, his first new music in about 3 years. Major.

You know, I'd never heard of Odile before this track, and I've been brought into a world that is so smooth, just really great, buoyant R&B. Teaming up with Stormzy on that new song, it is called 24 Hours. We had Gracie Abrams and Harry Hayes. I see you being in Brisbane. You said, killing it this morning, house tracks going off. I've got another dance moment on the way for you. And I've seen Declan in Melbourne's text. He has a song which is a shout out to lesbians everywhere. It's a Let's Go Lesbians anthem of a song. What is it? It's coming up soon.

It's giving sun safety, SPF 50, Horse Girl, That's My Beach on Triple J, coming off her new album, her debut, which dropped today. It is called Nature is Healing. Of course, we know Horse Girl as a DJ producer, but that one actually inspired by an Ecuador trip where Horse Girl tried ayahuasca. That ceremony, I would have loved to have been privy to that, but either way, it has given us all the inspo for this new record, which I cannot wait to get into this weekend. And before it, Moona, Eastside Girls, Declan in Melbourne bringing us that one, said shout out to lesbians everywhere. Take that into your day. Be Wise and Devorah right here. Everything is Corny. 11 a.m. headlines up next. You're on Triple J.

Wow, wow, wow, wow, wow. It grows. Truly, the last 40 seconds of that track is so captivating. Leila Abrahimi, I'm Sorry Maria, who this week joined Abby and Tyrone on Drive to bring a brand new track forward. She has so many new Australian fans off of the back of that track, I'm Sorry Maria. And you can listen back to that first play of her new single via the Triple J app. Just tap into Abby and Tyrone, and you can do that anytime for any of our shows here on Triple J. Right now, you are listening to Mornings. I'm Lucy Smith. We are effing off this Friday. We've already had someone pick a needle drop in Apex. We've had someone who is on a pub crawl this weekend who wanted to hear Lee Harding's Wasabi. Massive song. Can you go 3 for 3? What do you want to hear? 0439757555. Coming up, brand new music. It is the Avalanches teaming up with their now longtime collaborator, Jamie XX. And I bet he thought he would never say that. He's been so inspired by their sampling. In fact, it was very, very informant of his latest record. So every single weekend, I think, is fitting as we head into a long weekend. That's in the next 10 minutes right here. This is Different, a little closer. You're on Triple J. Good morning. Happy Friday.

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1: This week on Breakfast, it's a big week. I'm going Chetflix OG mode. I'll be describing 5 different movies. Literally haven't done this from the start. If you want to play, make sure you're listening on Tuesday.
2: 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Plus, we're going full Aussie music mode. On Tuesday, we're going to chat to Chloe Parche. Loved having her for Like a Virgin last year, and she has just dropped a brand new EP called Sitting Next to Nelly. First question, Chloe, who the hell is Nelly and what is her problem? Plus, we are going to chat to South Summit. And then on Friday, a Like a Virgin from the Tullamarines.
1: And if you didn't think this week could get any more big, we may or may not be heading to one of our Unearth High finalist schools to surprise our winner. Who will it be? 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
0: Concetta and Luca, back Tuesday morning from 6 on Triple J.

I love that switch up with the vroom, vroom, vroom, vroom right there. Oh my goodness, new music from the Avalanches and Jamie XX, which kind of got its first tease on Jamie XX's record, but is a part of a brand new stack of music from the Avalanches every single weekend. Send that one out to Riley Iniora, who has finished uni for the semester. You said party time, but you're flying to Thailand on Monday, so you are fiercely pumped right now. That is what I want to hear. How are you feeling? What's on for you this Friday? What's the mood heading into the weekend? Maybe if you've got a long weekend, let me know. Very soon, we're going to be effing off this Friday with our final caller. God, this one's a party starter. That's a little clue. Hey, right here, Alice in Wonderland, Nina Jirachi. And let's do your feature album after this.

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1: Maisie Peters is here with her highly anticipated third studio album, Fluorescence.

0: on Triple J. That is Maisie Peters, Kingmaker, featuring Julia Michaels, one of the first tracks we got from her new album, Fluorescence, your feature album this week on Triple J. Alice in Wonderland 2 with Nina Jirachi on Heaven. And right now you are listening to Triple J Mornings. I'm Lucy Smith. Jenna from Newey joins me on the line right now. Jenna, I just did the most annoying thing. I was so ready for Friday. I had nothing really to F off. And then I was dunking my cookie in my tea. And then it broke off, and then half the cookie ended up in the tea. Have you ever done that?
1: That's a cookie rookie error there, right?
0: Oh, a cookie rookie error. Jenna, you said it. Seriously, I lingered too long in the tea, and then it just clean snapped off.
1: If you know, you know.
0: I know, and I've been burned before. What am I doing? But either, look, I made it work. I dipped my fingers into the tea. I reached the cookie out. So cookie rookie error is a good name for it. Let's just say there's a lot of people who are effing off something this week, going into the weekend. I think you've got the perfect track. In fact, this is a song that you kind of want us all to revisit. What have you chosen?
1: Yeah, I picked Fire Started by Prodigy.
0: Love it. Okay. Talk me through it.
1: Mm-hmm. So age 12, 13, I started playing this anti-gravity space game on PlayStation. Mm. One of the tracks was Firestarter by Prodigy.
0: Right.
1: And it was like my initiation into EDM. I heard that before I heard Breathe. And I used to play that game relentlessly, listening to Prodigy, doing every track to make sure that I didn't hit a single corner. And it was just like this huge feeling of, like I'm crushing it. So every time I hear Firestarter, it takes me back to that early teens, like just having a ball, having a blast, and, yeah, kicking off a great time.
0: Jenna, you know, that sounds like a pretty tense role or a pretty tense chapter in the game. Did Firestarter help, or did it kind of spur you on? I can imagine there'd be a lot of pressure with that song.
1: No, it was 100% lock in. Like, you can feel in your veins, like you're turning all these twists and not hitting anything, like getting through a whole race. 100% zero failure.
0: You'd feel on top of the world.
1: Yes. Back.
0: Oh, Jenna, let's take you back there. Let's give it a second win right here. I feel like this is going to be a nationwide lock in courtesy of you, okay?
1: Everybody lock in.
2: Off Friday.

Jenna Inui making it happen for a nationwide lock-in, lighting a fire under everyone's ass with that one. The Prodigy Firestarter. Jody texting and saying, so glad I just jumped in the car and get to rock out to Firestarter as loud as I can. A great start to an annual leave day, an extra long weekend. Jody, lap it up. You're listening to Triple J. I'm Lucy. I'm taking you that little bit further into the weekend. I've got half an hour left with you. If there's any last-minute requests, anything you want to put forward, you can always let me know on 0439 757 555.

Prosper and Clooney right there. Free your mind. Take it into your weekend. Spacey Jane, I Never See Her, coming off their new EP, Exit Wounds. And at the very top, I played you out, Public Figures, How I'm Feeling. Shout out to Michaela. You said, good morning, Lucy. Thanks for soundtracking the start of my extra long weekend. I'm getting ready to catch the V-line into the city and see my friends. Yes, yes. That's what I want to hear on a Friday, hanging out with the crew. Maybe you've got something on this weekend that you're looking forward to, because we're going to get you there essentially, okay? You don't need to worry. We're going to be taking up a bit of time. You're going to be getting a Friday mix at 2 p.m. courtesy of Kaylin Crabb. Very soon, Ruby Miles is going to be taking you back to this morning's Like a Virgin original from Kwame, coming off his new record. There is plenty to fill the time, and I've got still about 15 minutes left with you, and I'm trying to think, because Monday, public holiday. In fact, I'm off next week. You're not going to hear from me next week, which means we don't have a New Music Monday. So I'm trying to think if there's anything that drops today, New Music Friday, that I can quickly squeeze in before I get out of here. Let me see what I can do. Let me cook. Right here, Alexia, Bullshit Baby. You're a

you do a slow line dance? Because I want to do it to that one. Rootin' Tootin', Role Model, High Hopes 3000. Brand new music which dropped this week after he announced we'd be getting his third record on August 7. It is called Chuck Timely and The Hourglass. Brand new music for you this morning here on Triple J Mornings.

And Lude is going to be joining you on the Friday Mix, back to back with Harry B. Two for the time of one. That is coming up at 2 p.m. with Kaylin Crabb. Ruby Miles bringing you that one too on lunch and taking you back to this morning's Like a Virgin original with Kwame. Big moves coming up after midday. I'm Lucy Smith. I'm getting the hell out of here. And you're not going to hear from me for a week. Public holiday, and then I'm taking some time off. Sam Lane will be hanging out with you, and I'll be back with you the following Monday. Whatever, doesn't matter. I'll see you soon. Have a good weekend. I'm going to leave you with this. Rebecca Black, Sugar Water Cyanide. Ruby Miles covering for Dave Woodhead. Up next.

for the next 3 hours. Of course, we've got Kaylin Crabb coming in to host the Friday Mix after 2. That's really exciting. Lunchtime Legend, I'm going to need one of you to send through your Lunchtime Legend for after 1. But right now, I've got some good-looking songs coming up. I'm having a look at what I have on the trajectory. I've got a big banger from Peking Duck. That one coming up in a few songs' time. But first up, that boy Kwame was in the Like a Virgin studio this morning, covered Tones and I, Dance Monkey. But let's have a listen right now to his original. This is Let Me Be, Triple J.

ride inside and I'm trying to get fixed. 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I ran it through a table like we're doing a bit. I'm trying to get it out, but I don't know when in. I went free for flying, don't get it mixed. Type of time and then I'm on, I can tell what it is. Had I knew what I learned, then I probably would change. And it's all been the same, and that's the game.

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Yes, I slept in this morning. I'm sorry. I missed out on listening to that boy Kwame do his original and his cover for Like a Virgin. I saw some videos of him doing the cover, Dance Monkey, but I didn't get to listen to his original. That was Let Me Be from the Like a Virgin studio this morning. And whoa, that guitar riff, my God, caught me off guard. That was really awesome. I love it when hip-hop artists incorporate live elements like, you know, guitar, live drums, rock music, etc. Anyway, you with Ruby on Lunch. I told you I've got that Peking Duck banger coming up for you. And right here, it's Swap Meet with I Know.

0: Language warning on this one. Triple J.
1: You know what? I've been thinking about you. All the time you've been gone away. And now that I know, you're really coming home.

really wants to. This is a real meeting of the minds. It's called Wanna Be There by what I can only describe as a like Western Sydney rap supergroup that is formed from MJ Soul, Dylan Atlantis, Siren Garcia, Sully, Guano C, Station Heads, and Ashgro. Like literally any of those could be the next big thing, if not all of them. And I always say I invest stocks in artists when I think that they're going to be big. And I don't mean financially, I don't have any money, but you know what I mean? Like my stocks are in those guys for sure. It's going to pay back in dividends. We have Swap Meet at the top with I Know, Tuve Lu, I'm Your Girl Right, and Peking Duck. We went back to 2014 with that one, High, featuring Nicole Miller. And somebody on the text line 0439757555 said, oh my God, Peking Duck taking me back. I feel like I'm back in school. Yeah. It does have like a classic and very specific 2014 memory to it. I think everybody can attach their own memory of 2014. I was mega cringe in 2014. So I try to not remember that year, but Peking Duck is a good way to remember the year, I guess. Just, don't look back at photos. That's normally the thing. It was too long ago. All right, we're going to... I've got Doja Cat coming up soon, and I just saw that Doja Cat's set at Primavera in Barcelona got cancelled due to bad weather. Primavera is like this amazing festival that happens in Spain. It's kind of like the Coachella or the Glastonbury of Spain, and the lineup is insane. It goes for multiple days. It goes all night into, you know, like 6 a.m. vibes, and they're just having terrible, terrible rain and storms. So I'm very sad. Like I saw that Mac DeMarco's set got cancelled, and I think Alex G's set got cancelled, and then they had to move to some later headliners like Doja Cat and other acts that were playing in the outdoor stages, which is such a bummer. Every year I wish I could go. I guess it's a little bit of a good thing that I'm not there this year and I'm working, but still on the bucket list for me to make you feel better about missing Doja Cat. You people over in Barcelona, tune into Triple J for the next 10 minutes because I've got a song for her. Song from her lined up. That makes sense. Here's the Ryans, How to Breathe.

0: and Tyrone on Triple J. We took out the best non-commercial program, Dush Lodge, at the first ever Australian Audio Awards. And Ty, you couldn't be there, so you wrote me a speech that I was intending to read. However, there was a strict no speech policy, so I've got the speech.
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0: Oh, my God. 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Thank you, thoughts. 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

some really nice, like, dreamy, euphoric dance music from Cosmos Midnight. I was kind of getting Caribou vibes from that, like Can't Do Without You, if you remember that song from like 10 years ago. We also had Doja Cat with Gorgeous, Violet Grohl, 595, and The Ryans at the top. It is lunch that you tuned into. Ruby Miles filling in for Dave all this week. And I am, yeah, I need your lunchtime legend. It's about time. We need you to send in text on 0439 75 7555. Almost get my own phone number out. Whoa. 0439 75 7555. We need your name and where you're from and your lunchtime legend, whether that's a song that is going to kick off this weekend for you, whether it's a reflection on this week. Maybe you're angsty and you need something sad, or maybe you need something to pump you up. Whatever it is, text it in and you might be the lucky person that we give a call after 1 o'clock. So yeah, get in touch, please, please, please. I'm going to go for a hat trick of Australian music here. We're starting off in Brisbane, Meanjin, and then we're going to do double Bulu, Perth. Wow. So strap in. This is Wax kicking things off. This is Hands.

some incredible vocals there, showcased on South Summit's Heartless. I said we did double Bulu Perth and one Brisbane Mian Jin song there, but all Australian, which is amazing because just the quality, honestly. Yeah, South Summit, we had Dice with Cooler and Wax with Hands. And also another fun fact, if you were listening to these songs on a streaming service or if you purchased them physically, all of those songs are in all caps, which, yeah, sure, maybe that is kind of the current fad thing to do with music, but I just thought that was interesting. I'm, at the end of the week, I'm just trying to find interesting fun facts in the collection of songs that I'm playing you. I have a lot of interesting fun facts for this next song, though. Ally Kate, we are going to play a song from her. She is one of your Unearthed High finalists. We've selected, gone through 1,000 Unearthed High applications via the Triple J Unearthed website. The music team has selected a small group of finalists, and Ally Kate has even had co-signs from the Kid Laroi. The Kid Laroi's like found her music and been like, yo, this is good, you know? So that's how we know that this is a serious caliber of artist that is in the running to win this comp this year. We're going to take the track Two Sides. She's from the Sunshine Coast. Let me know what you think if you want 0439757555. But yeah, think that kind of the Kid Laroi style hip hop that she's doing. Very like vocals forward. Yeah, let's listen to it. Two Sides on Triple J.

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1: Our darling Holly Hebe is making the rounds for her latest EP, Mood Ring. She's just had a massive support run with Alexia, Kelly Holiday, Telenova, and more. And now it's her time to shine. Her glittery shows kick off in Eora, Sydney in late July and wrap up in Nam, Melbourne on August 8th. So get around it.
0: You can check out more Aussie gigs on Triple J socials.

0: back of my toy car. Yo, I'm eating Fun Dip right now. Not giving a fuck.
1: Yeah, some of you needed that. A lot of people in the text line very, very happy about hearing Bangarang by Skrillex just there. Although, Pierre, you texted in on 0439757555. I'm on my ride-on mower, and if it decides to go sideways, I'll blame your tunes. Yeah, look, don't go on a hill. That's all I'll say. Ride-on mowers on hills, not a good idea. We also had something from one of your Unearthed High finalists, Ali Kate. Two sides. And we're heading to the news now, but I'm still on the hunt for a lunchtime legend. So after the news, we'll be calling one of you up. 0439757555. Give me your lunchtime legends. This is Ruby on Lunch, and this is Olivia C. DeCole.

0: Thomas Emerson says a full ban is in line with the recommendations of a 2023 federal inquiry.
1: One of which was a full gambling advertising ban. This was on the back of a multi-partisan parliamentary committee and made very clear in that report that a partial advertising ban is not effective.
0: The Therapeutic Goods Administration says it's still investigating 15 out of 16 sunscreens that Consumer Group Choice found failed to meet their SPF claims. 20 products, which shared the same base formula, were recalled from shelves in the wake of the test results, but those still under investigation remain, which has been questioned in Senate estimates as being confusing for consumers. The medicines regulator concedes the process has taken a long time and that it intends to conclude investigations soon. And in sport, Australian swimming trials will be held next week with a spot at the Commonwealth Games on the line. Olympian Shayna Jack is aiming to qualify for her third Games after a two-year suspension back in 2019 due to a doping violation. With the future of the Commonwealth Games uncertain, Jack says it's still an important event for swimmers across Australia. That's all the news for now. Right around Australia, this is Triple J.
2: A French tourist has found himself in a bit of a situation this week after driving his car into a Sydney fountain. Now, he says he was just following his GPS. Is that a fair enough excuse? 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G'day, it's Dave Marchese. Coming up on The Shake Up, we're going to talk this. Also, all the fallout from the AUKUS submarine deal this week. Do you reckon Australia's being ripped off by the United States? And is it time for us to think about getting out of it?
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4: Lunch on Triple J. Ruby Miles filling in for Dave all this week, and it's my last couple of hours of doing it on the J's. I want to go out with a bang with a huge lunchtime legend. So if you think you're sitting on a good one, get it in now, because we're going to be calling you and going to be lunchtime legending in a couple of songs time. So 0439 757 555. First up, June Rats, Rat Band.

0: The Kid Laroi, Pieces on Triple J, and we had June Rats with Rat Bags. Really cute. Somebody was saying that their son really loves rats and is having a rat-themed birthday. I've lost the text. I apologize. But they were like, yeah, June Rats. They were so excited. Anyway, you're with me, Ruby, here, and we are about to jump into Lunchtime Legend. I've got Ella from the Sunshine Coast here. Hello, Ella.
1: Hello, Ruby. How are you doing?
0: I'm doing so well. This is my last lunch fill-in. Well, who knows? Maybe Dave will still be sick next week. But, you know, it's my last lunch fill-in for the time being. But I'm really excited to end it with a bang with a really big Lunchtime Legend. And I feel like you've brought in a really good one.
1: Yeah. Apparently it's been played quite a bit, but I've kind of been living under a rock apparently.
0: I do have to say, Ella, in the 4 days that I've filled in this week alone, we have gotten requests for this artist so much more than any other text. I don't know what Triple J's obsession with this band is.
1: Yeah.
0: But I feel like there is a bit of a resurgence because they're very iconically from the early 2000s. But I feel like Gen Z are getting back into it. Maybe we're feeling a lot of rage. I don't know.
1: Yes, I think that's it. Everyone's stressed out. My partner's been listening to them a lot, so I have them stuck in my head. I think that's where I got it from.
0: Yeah.
1: That I listen to at the moment.
0: So what have you been doing lately? Like, what's your day-to-day right now?
1: My day-to-day is pretty hellish. I'm studying. It's my first year studying full-time, and what? I'm just really finding it hectic. So I've got 4 exams in the next 8 days, and so I'm currently bunkered down non-stop studying, my brain's fried.
0: Oh my God. And then like, are you doing anything to kind of like do like study breaks sort of thing? Like,
1: my study break for the week has been standing back a table every chance that I get and doing a coat each day.
0: Okay, so DIY girl. Home improvement. I like that. I feel like that would be a great endorphins release, you know, because you're not just like watching telly or playing a video game. You're like actually making something. So you probably get a lot of dopamine. I'm trying to find the word.
1: Yeah, it feels good being able to listen to music. I'm sick of like looking at a screen. So I needed something that was like, I don't have to move around too much, but I cannot keep looking at a screen.
0: Well, fabulous. I am really excited to press play on this song because just before I picked up the phone and called you, I've got cute little plaits in today with those little elastic bands, and both of them went think, think, and snapped, ruining my hair.
1: Rip someone's head off.
0: Exactly. It makes me want to rip someone's freaking head off. So I think, Ella, let me know, what's the Lunchtime Legend for this Friday?
1: Oh, we're going to break stuff by Limp Bizkit.
0: Yes, one of the most requested Lunchtime Legends ever, apparently. Thank you so much, Ella. I'm going to put a language warning on this. It is Limp Bizkit, Break Stuff.
1: Great, thank you.

0: I'll come and get it.
1: Yes, it is Limp Bizkit, Break Stuff. For some reason, one of the most frequently texted in songs. And I feel like I've maybe stolen a Limp Bizkit opportunity from Dave Woodhead because I feel like he looks like a guy that would love Limp Bizkit. So, sorry, Dave. You might have to wait a little bit longer to play another Limp Bizkit song for Lunchtime Legend. But, of course, this is going out to Ella, who is sanding a table in between studying for, like, 8 exams. Perfect studying music. Maybe not perfect sanding a table music, because I feel like sanding, you have to be quite gentle with it. You have to do very, very light layers of sanding and lacquering. Not necessarily a break stuff sort of song. Especially the give me something to break stage, because I was looking around going, what can I snap in half? That was your Lunchtime Legend. Everybody's loving it on the text line, 0439757555. Rizzy said, rad choice, Ella. Oh, yeah. Dino said, absolute tune, but I'm pretty sure this was my lunchtime request last week. Look, this is what I'm saying. I don't know whether this is a mirror to society right now, but everybody wants to listen to early 2000s Limp Bizkit. Maybe we should be concerned, guys. Recession indicator, maybe? Let's have a think about it. I'm going to get into a few more, I guess, slightly more chill songs, and then we're going to have a different kind of 2000s throwback, way funkier. Like, I feel like the fans of Limp Bizkit and the fans of this band maybe weren't the same people. But I'm really excited for it. So that's coming up in a couple of songs' time. It's Lunch with Ruby here on Triple J. And here's some Dizzy Days over and over.

On Triple J, we had Dizzy Days up first with Over and Over. Then Noah Kahan, Doors, and right there, back from 2006, it is Gossip, Standing in the Way of Control. I was saying we had Limp Bizkit, Crazy, by the way, as our lunchtime legend. And I was like, I don't know if the Gossip people and the Limp Bizkit people back in the 2000s would be friends. But here we are, in the middle of this little Venn diagram, and to be honest, I'm not mad. I'm quite happy if we were going to pull two songs from that decade. I like what we're looking at, you know? Ruby Miles is my name. It is lunch and we are kicking it. It's Friday, guys. Fry-yay. Psyched to be here. And also, make sure you keep it locked because after two, I'm going to be pressing play on the Friday mix, which is a huge and prestigious moment for me. So I'm excited to do that as well. We're going to listen to Drake here, one of his many albums. This is Ran to Atlanta with Future and Molly Santana.

my friend. Know what I'm saying? Outside is back to what it was, you know what I'm saying? Atlanta, tell you about my run, you know what I'm saying? Ask Pluto Banker 21, you know?

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1: Hey, it's Maisie Peters, and Triple J are featuring my record Fluorescence all this week. This next song is called Questions, and I love this song. It feels so fun and joyful and euphoric. It's definitely a song you can strut down the road to and really feel yourself. I've been seeing a lot of epic edits to this on TikTok. If you're going through a breakup and you need to feel like you're going to feel good about yourself again one day, listen to this song and manifest your Questions era.

feel like this one is one of the, I guess, more classic Maisie Peters songs on the record. Questions, you know, it's soft, it's witty, you know, gets you through a breakup, that sort of thing. The album Fluorescence has been your feature album here this week on Triple J. We've been listening to it and playing it out, sometimes in its entirety, depending on what time of the day you're tuning in. But I hope you've been liking the plays that we've had this week and so far. We had Drake with Ran to Atlanta off Iceman, Sam Alford and Cara OK with Definition of Love, and Eka Vandal with that incredible Vertical Worlds from her album that she just recently put out. It's so good, man. It's so good. Ruby Miles here with you on Triple J Lunch. We're going back vibes. We're going proper back vibes with some vintage Flume, and it's going to feel so, so, so good. So stick around for that after this one from Charlie XCX, Spring Summer 26.

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1: Y'all nigga don't got no money, can't tell by the way that you beef on that end of the day. Deep as you do it, 613, wiggin' ain't think that's insane, I'm not end of the day.

Denzel Curry and The Scythe, aka a supergroup rap collective, Denzel Curry, ASAP Ferg, Tia Corinne, BK The Ruler, and Laser Dim is also on that track. It's Lit Effect. We had Charlie XCX, SX, SS26, and in the middle, some Vintage Flume on top featuring T-shirt. Lily from Newcastle, you said old school Flume, what a treat. His best album, so much nostalgia. Honestly, yeah, like just put the whole album on, start to finish. What a great debut project. Kind of insane. All right, we're heading to the news. And then in the next hour, we're doing your Friday mix. So keep it locked here on Triple J. And here is Wisp.

the Friday mix coming up in a couple of songs' time. Stay here on Triple J. Get those texting fingers ready so you can text me what you think. But first up, this is Teen Jesus and the Gene Teasers. Go waste my time.

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12: Hey, party people. It's Kaylin Crabb here and it is time to dive into this week's Friday Mix. And we've got a very special one in store for you. It's a back-to-back set from the man from Down Under, a.k.a. Lude, and Boralu Perth's Harry B as well. They're jumping on the tools right now to help us warm up for Lude's headline Australian tour, which kicks off tomorrow night. And he's here now to tell us a little bit more about it. Hey, Lude, thank you so much for joining us on the Friday Mix. Tell me, how did you and Harry first meet?
13: He's probably the first producer I ever met, actually. So, I moved to Perth, right? I basically failed everything I ever tried. Like, I went to join the police force, right? And passed, like, pretty much everything and then failed the spelling test and got 3 out of 20 on the spelling test. And I'm like, I don't know what I'm going to do. But I'm like, music, I'll try that. I've played in bands my whole life. Like, I've played the drums for 16 years. So then I met him and he was the first person I ever met in music. And so we kind of both just got better at music together. He's like he comes up with the craziest ideas ever. And we work together because I know he tried to turn that into a song. He'll come up with this crazy 10-second clip. But that's Harry B. He's very original, great producer.
12: You guys have a track together, Fun in the Sun. It goes so hard. I am really obsessed with that track. Can we expect more new music from you guys in the near future?
13: I think we have like 20 songs together, but we have one out, a week ago? Yeah, Your Mind. If you haven't listened to it, pump it. That's just a club banger. And then we did Fun in the Sun, so we've got Fun in the Sun 2. I don't know what we're going to, like Bored on the Moon or like the exact opposite of Fun in the Sun. Maybe we'll call it that. It's kind of like you just like the dumbest name possible. Like that makes no sense because it's kind of more memorable. But we work together. Like I was with him pretty much. He lives in Bali, so.
12: Yeah, I'm excited to hear more music from you guys, but I'm especially excited for this mix. Are you going to be road testing some of this new music on your upcoming tour?
13: Oh, yeah. I think I'm going to do probably half-half because I've got 800 unreleased songs on my SoundCloud, right? That most are terrible, but they never see the light of day. So I'm like, let me finish the good ones. And like, and I've kind of been on a roll with like in the last few weeks and music. So, yeah, like, you know, a bit of back to the roots, a bit of like, yeah, still some new drum and bass stuff, some kind of like a bit of Garage UKG, you know, like I've got my label, No Instruction. So probably a little bit heavier than that, but I don't know how to explain it. You know, you just have to listen.
12: It sounds like it's going to be heaps of fun.
13: I'm just trying to like do what I love now. I'm not obligated to labels anymore. So I can kind of like do bangers and do more, like, you know what I mean?
12: Tell me about this tour. What can we expect? Like you've got new music coming out, but you've also got...
13: It's a totally different set. It's a different set to what I've done. It's still like the same heaviness, but it's a totally different set to what I've played. If you have seen me play the last few years, it's very different to that, but still very heavy. Still like in line with what I've always made kind of stuff.
12: And I don't want to start any beef, but you know, you're doing these big shows around Australia. Do you have a favourite city to play in?
13: Oh, that's a hard one. Well, if I go off this year's shows or like, you know, end of the year this year, Brisbane on, was it New Year's Eve or New Year's Day or whatever, for Wildlands, I would say that was probably the craziest crowd I've probably ever had. I would say that's top three, like, loosest crowds ever. But I was like, my missile was, like, throwing stuff at me while I'm playing, being like, what the? F word. Like, I was like, I had goosebumps. That was crazy loose, where it was like, and you know, you have your loose shows, and then there's ones where you're like, that was like unbelievable. But yeah, but it does switch up, you know, every year. We'll see.
12: Yeah, I guess we'll have to challenge our listeners coming to these shows. You've got to be the craziest crowd. So next time we have this chat. Well,
13: I hope my new music's good enough for this.
12: I'm sure it will be. I am so excited to hear this Friday mix from you and Harry B. What can we expect in this throwdown?
13: Bit of nostalgic, maybe a bit of old school trap, maybe we're doing a bit of UKG, a bit of drum and bass, kind of working our way up from UKG.
12: Yeah.
13: Kind of like what we used to do. But, yeah, we'll see.
12: I reckon if you're ready to do it, let's get you on the decks. You ready to go, Lude?
13: Yep. Yeah, which is like...

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Blow your mind with the rock in front. I'm keeping on with my words. So strong, pure perfection from beginning to the end.

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Fuck po-po, police, enemies, fake homies. Can't forget that I'm a OG, better act like

Wow-wee! That was Your Friday Mix coming to you from Lude and Harry B. It was a B2B! How crazy was that? I mean, I can tell you, I was there. I feel like the sweet dreams are made of these. That bit really got me. That like kind of really surprised me. I didn't expect that vocal to be put in there, you know? 0439757555. Jason from Ringwood said this Friday mix is absolutely diabolical. Haley said, what a mix from the Tazzy boy. Makes me want to go on one of those mini trampoline exercise classes. I feel like that genre of music is perfect for that. If you've ever seen those videos of people like jumping up and down on little trampolines, but like so ferociously, that's what Haley's talking about. Somebody else said, Lude is back. Cannot wait for the tour. And Benny from Albury said, where do I find it online? Oh, sorry, Albury said, where do I find it online? Yes, it will be on the Triple J website or, you know, pending. Give it a few minutes and it should come up and you'll be able to stream the mix there. But yeah, how good was that? Honestly, I feel like I can host another 3 hours of radio, but just kidding. I'm going to get out of here in 20 minutes or so. Got some Tame Impala lining up for you. And I feel like we need a kind of a middle sort of dance song to sort of bring us. It's not like a harsh come down, you know? So I'm going to put on Memphis LK here. It's not the same genre, but it's still like a good BPM, you know? I'm Ruby, looking after you for lunch here on Triple J. This one's called Out My Body.

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1: It's almost time for a house party, the official start to your weekend with myself, Shantan Wantan Ichiban. And yes, each Friday, I throw a rave for you in the J Mansion to help celebrate the end of the work week.

That's Smoochy Girl, Ash Nico. I really love how she's kind of going back to like early PC music days, early hyperpop kind of sounds there. Think Sophie and, you know, artists like that that were making really kind of sugary bubblegum pop, but with like fat beat production over the top. We had Genesis Owusu, Life Keeps Going, Tame Impala, Love Paranoia, and Jack texted in on 0439757555 saying it's such an underrated Tame Impala song, one of his faves. Yeah, it's from Currents, so take yourself back to 10 years ago. I completely forgot what album that was from, but yeah, it's nice to hear a bit more of a deep cut from Tame Impala instead of, you know, I guess Dracula All the Time, which is a banger, I'm not going to lie, but hey, look, leaving on a spicy... I'm going to get out of here. I've been Ruby Miles. It's been really, really fun filling in for Dave this week. You've got Abby and Tyrone up next. Here is Midriff.

0: Drive with Abby and Tyrone on Triple J.
1: TGIF, TGIF.
2: My goodness.
1: I'm so excited, Ty. We get to have a long weekend. Not to brag, but we did not have a long weekend the last one that a few people did. Like, we had to work on a long weekend, and this one we don't, and I'm really excited.
2: Yeah.
1: I'm really excited.
2: I mean, pump the brakes. We did just get back from holidays not too long ago.
1: Crank it!
2: But there is a certain energy in the air on this Friday afternoon. Maybe you're feeling it. If not, don't worry. We've got you for the next few hours.
1: Do you have plans locked in for the weekend?
2: Lot of family time this weekend. It is my brother's birthday.
1: You're going to the pub to watch the footy.
2: Going to the pub to watch the footy on his request.
1: Mm-hmm.
2: So we'll see.
1: Do you know what game?
2: How that goes. It is Panthers.
1: Is that his team?
2: Panthers versus Tigers. Oh, God.
1: Sports. Well, darling, I'm flying interstate to go and see a sports game.
2: Oh, yes. That's right. The Netty.
1: It's a big weekend for my beloved Melbourne Mavericks. They are facing off against the reigning premiers, the Melbourne Vixens. Melbourne Derby, two Melbourne teams head-to-head. And I am so excited. I checked the website the other day and there was just 4 seats left because I'd missed out on the first run of tickets.
2: Do you get stressed?
1: Watching the games?
2: Yeah.
1: Yes.
2: Yeah. Tigers versus the Panthers.
1: Rare.
2: Yes.
1: Which big cat are you going for?
2: Well, it's the Tigers. It's a Tigers team.
1: Mm.
2: Tigers family.
1: Mm.
2: Yeah, that's right.
1: Well, look, what are you looking forward to this weekend? Let us know. 0439 757 555. 0439757. Sorry, I'm already on holiday mode. I'm so excited as well. Phil Fresh is back.
2: I know. So Phil's 5 is going to be happening in a few hours' time.
1: Mm-hmm.
2: God, it's all happening. We'll get to some new music, but let's kick it off. Trio of Dips.
1: Oh.
2: 3 songs, 1 theme, tying them all together. You guess what the theme is. 0439757555.
1: And I want to believe in the abilities of you listening that you can crack this. I don't want to give you a clue.
2: Crack it.
1: 0439757555. What's the theme tying these 3 songs together? Let's go.

0: Right there, your trio of dips for this Friday afternoon. Avi and Tyrone with you. We had Music Is Better from Rufus Du Sol, New Bottega, Torrin Foote and Azealia.
1: And Azealia Banks. And we rounded it out with that one right there. Come on, you got that one.
0: Cinema by Benny Benassi and Gary Goh. I enunciated the hell out of that.
1: Absolutely. Three songs, one theme. What theme is tying them all together? 0439757555. A lot of you getting in touch with your guesses.
0: That's right. We've got Tyra from Lennox Head on the line. Tyra, what do you think the theme is tying those ones together?
2: I think the theme is that they're all Australian artists, and I'm just guessing, but I low-key think they've probably all played at Revs.
0: Oh. Babe, okay. Revs obviously being the iconic nightclub in Melbourne. I feel like nightclub is putting it mildly, right? What's been the craziest thing you've seen at Revs, Tyra? Because I've never been. Have you been, Ty?
1: I've never been, no.
0: No, we need to pop our Rev

0: Cherry. But what's the craziest thing you've seen, Tyra?
1: I've seen someone fall down the stairs at Rev. And if anyone knows Rev, the stairs are, like, pretty long. And I've also seen some scenes there myself. Like, I've been on the couch talking to a random for hours. And I've been like, what am I doing?
0: No, that's, yeah, I feel like it's like a, what's the word, where you just have to, you have to do it. And it's one of those things you have to do.
2: Yeah, it's an institution.
0: It's an institution. Unfortunately for Tyra, not quite what we are looking for. And there's a few other guesses. Someone saying, could it be the new Scary Movie? Also not what we're after.
2: No, not what we're after. Michael Jackson, someone said.
0: We do want you to get it because obviously if you take out the theme and you get it right, you will score yourself a Triple J prize pack. We want to set you up on a winning weekend. And so we're going to give you one clue as to what the theme is. Oh, my. That's it.
2: Oh, my goodness. My goodness.
0: Have a think.
2: If you think you know what the theme is based off that... Sound 0439757555.
0: Let's cleanse your sonic palate with this.

0: Angus and Julia Stone with Karaoke Bar for your Friday afternoon. Abby and Tyrone with you, still trying to hunt down for the correct theme of our trio of dips. And just a recap of what we had, Rufus Du Sol, Music Is Better, Torren Foot with New Bodega, and Benny Benassi with Cinema.
1: Featuring Gary Goh. And Riley from Yanjin, Brisbane, you've got it on the line. Tell us, what is the theme tying those three songs together?
2: It's music, fashion, and film.
1: Nailed it. And Riley, what is that iconic trio for those who do not know?

0: the new Charlie XCX album.
1: Yes, that's right. Music Fashion Film was announced earlier this week with a cover that's gotten a lot of chat. It's got an artist from each of those sort of genres. So you got John Cales, who was on House on Wuthering Heights. You got Marc Jacobs, the fashion designer. Martin Scorsese, the filmmaker. Riley, are you a big Charlie fan?
0: I might be after this.
1: Ooh, okay, so you're looking forward to it?
0: Yeah, I think so. I quite enjoyed Brat. So yeah, keen to see what this sort of rock music era is like.
2: Riley, can I ask, be honest, when you saw the when you saw the album artwork, did you know the three people on the cover?
0: Not a clue.
2: Not a clue.
1: And we need to be more honest with one another.
2: Yes.
1: Because I did know Martin Scorsese, and then I did have to check the comments for the rest. But Riley, stick on the line. We'll get you a Triple J prize pack. Well done.
0: Thank you.
1: And yeah, for those who missed it, Charlie entering her rock music era. I think the dinosaur is dead, so now we're making
2: rock music. Which we didn't get a chance to talk about. We were on holidays when this sort of dropped, but she had tweeted before this song was released, I think the dance floor is dead, just that, which turned out to be a lyric in this song.
1: Mm-hmm.
2: But I love that a lot of people, like a lot of artists making dance music, were applying to it and being like, babe, you're just going to the wrong places. Someone get Charlie to Revs. The dance floor?
1: No, Charlie fell down the stairs at Revs. So that's why she's like, nah, I'm done.
2: She got up and she said, I'm making rock.
1: That's her falling music down the stairs. Yeah. So now we're making rock. Oh, mamma mia.
2: Oy,
1: look, in very, very soon, in a couple of minutes, we are going to play you some live music. Speaking of live music venue, Revolvers upstairs. But we're going to play some rock music, a bit of Pacific Avenue. On the way, right here though, Hermitude, Adrian Zuke, it's Royalty, you're on Triple J.

0: A French tourist has found himself in a bit of a situation this week after driving his car into a Sydney fountain. Now, he says he was just following his GPS. Is that a fair enough excuse? I want to know, what chaos has your GPS landed you in? G'day, it's Dave Marchese. Coming up on The Shake Up, we're going to talk this. Also, all the fallout from the AUKUS submarine deal this week. Do you reckon Australia's being ripped off by the United States? And is it time for us to think about getting out of it?
1: Hack. 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

0: recorded earlier this year at the Enmore Theatre in Sydney, leaving for London.
1: God, they're good.
0: They are good.
1: If you ever get the chance to see them live, they absolutely rip.
0: Yeah, that one goes out to everyone who's heading off to their Euro summers.
1: Euro summer. My sister over there at the moment, she sent through, actually, I haven't told this story on air, but basically she, it's her first, my youngest sister, it's her first ever holiday with her friends without family.
0: Yes, and you actually performed that at the airport.
1: I said, she's
0: you at the departure gates.
1: Exactly. No, but she did text my mum the other night and she said, hey, we're just at Buckingham Palace. Can you Google and just see if there's an incident going on? And my mum said, what time is it where you are? And she goes, oh, 11 a.m. Mum goes, yeah, it's changing of the guards. She goes, oh, there was just a lot of police and a lot of people, so I thought something must have been happening.
0: Wow.
1: And I was telling this to, you know, the drive team last night, and producer Campbell had the same question as me, which is, why did she text my mum and not Google it?
0: Yeah. Well, she's vigilant, you know?
1: She's vigilant.
0: She's very aware.
1: She said they might cut off the internet here if there's a real situation.
0: I had the question of, what the heck is the changing of guards, to which you explained to me.
1: Yeah, so it's kind of with, you know, the ones that wear the fancy outfits and they don't smile?
0: Yeah.
1: It's just when they swap them out. Just for the new shift.
0: But they make a big hullabaloo about it, which is why everyone stands around.
1: Hullabaloo. Oh, people legit will plan their day so they go and see the changing of the guard. And my sister's just stumbled into it.
0: People just travel over to London to see the changing of the guard.
1: I wouldn't be surprised if people do. People are crazy about that stuff. Anyways, Abby and Tyrone with you. And look, we want to recap something that we were talking about earlier in the week, which is places that feel illegal to be at. And this kind of stems from me dropping my sister at the airport, and I looked around and I went, God, it would be so crazy to just come here for dinner, but you could do that.
0: Yeah.
1: No one's stopping you. It's not illegal, but it just feels it.
0: Do you think like being at the changing of the guards would feel illegal? Like, does that sort of, it's like, oh, does it feel illegal to be there?
1: To be a part of it.
0: To be a part of it, you change into a guard.
1: I change into the guard. Yeah. That would probably be illegal. But no, this is one example from someone who called in.
2: You're just walking into like any university like lecture or class. Like I used to work at a coffee shop, and on my 30-minute breaks, I'll just find the nearest building, see a door with a group of people, walk in, have a listen, eat my food.
0: Oh my god.
2: No roll call.
1: So that's a perfect example, a university campus. Going there when you're not attending the uni, it feels illegal, but it's not.
0: Yeah, that's right. There was a lot of texts that also came through, and we thought we'd revisit it. You know, the places that feel illegal but really aren't.
1: Or even just actions, like someone texted in and told us about how it feels illegal to them to take one of their mugs outside the house.
0: Yeah, any of your cutlery or your dishes. Mm-hmm. Out of the house.
1: It feels illegal to take it out of the house. But let us know, 0439 757 555, places that feel illegal to be but aren't. We want to hear from you.

0: One more time.
1: Yeah.
0: Hey. Insert time. You have been amazing tonight. We are Pacific Avenue. Thank you so much for coming.
1: Get home safe.
0: Get home safe.
2: Thank you very much.
1: Yeah. Pacific Avenue, some live music.

0: Gracie Abrams, Hit the Wall on Triple J.
1: That there's a new album coming, right?
0: Hit the Wall. Yes.
1: Daughter from Hell? Daughter is that the name of it?
0: Daughter from Hell.
1: Daughter from Hell.
0: That's me. I'm Gracie Abrams. I was a daughter from hell. I'm a bad girl. You all think I'm a good girl, but I'm a bad girl.
1: I'm a daughter from hell.
0: And I hit the wall.
1: I just hit the wall.
0: I hit the wall and I don't give a damn. I hit it and I punch a hole in it.
1: Because I'm the daughter
0: from hell. I'm the daughter from bad to the bone. Anyways, Abby and Tyrone with you, and we are talking about the places that feel illegal to go to but are not. The places you can just go on your own volition. You can go to the airport, for example.
1: Yes, you can go to a university.
0: Crazy.
1: You know, that
0: you can just attend a class, which we learned from Caleb in Brizzy earlier this week.
1: Attend
0: go to a lecture.
1: Which is insane. He's been doing that damn thing. Tom, you've texted in with something I didn't realize people do. What is it?
2: Hey, guys. Hey, someone was telling me about this the other day. They were just like, did you know you can just go to the cinema and buy popcorn and then just take it home and eat it there?
0: No, that feels illegal. 100%.
2: It feels wrong, but I haven't tried it, but I think it's a great idea.
1: I've never done it either. I didn't realize people were doing this.
0: Did you know as well, Tom, you can order it from like food delivery services? You can order from like the cinema.
2: Yes. That's crazy.
0: No, I was looking before and you can get Choc Tops as well. So just a little fun fact for everyone who's too lazy to do the microwave stuff, you know?
1: I can't believe everyone's doing that. To be honest, it's not really that good.
0: If you've ever done it, can you please let us know? 0439757555.
1: Yeah, Georgie in the Northern Beaches, what feels illegal to you?
3: So this is when you're out at night and the street is illegal, when you feel like you're sneaking rubbish into other people's bins.
0: Mm-hmm. that's a criminal act. It feels
3: criminal.
0: It feels so criminal.
3: We live in a cul-de-sac now and we get away with it because we have like a binfluencer and he lines all the bins up, and so it's okay. But when I lived on the street, you have to go out at night if yours is so packed, and you just, the fear of a car coming down the street and you being busted putting garbage in someone else's bin.
1: Like a deer in headlights.
3: Totally.
1: But
3: yes.
1: Georgie, pump the brakes there. Did you say binfluencer?
0: Did you say binfluencer?
3: Yeah.
0: Wait, what's a binfluencer?
3: Yes. So the binfluencer is the person who always puts the bins out early so they, you know what colour it is. Like they've got
0: wow.
3: it sorted.
1: Also, they like influence everyone else to know
0: that's
1: what.
0: That's a big job. That's a big responsibility.
1: Yes. Oh my God.
0: And, could never
3: and
0: be me.
3: He lines everything up in the right colors to make it easy for the garbos, but he starts it off and then everyone else knows. So he's our binfluencer.
0: Wow.
1: Okay. I want people to text in if you're the binfluencer on your street.
0: Or do you have a binfluencer?
1: Or if you have a binsula.
0: A binsula. Binsula.
1: It's well binsulated. Nathan in Newcastle, what feels legal but isn't?
4: Used to live above a shopping centre in an apartment, and so anytime you do the groceries, you pack the groceries straight into the trolley and then you just wheel the trolley into the lift and then into your own kitchen and then just unload the groceries straight from your trolley into your own pantry and into your own fridge, and then when you're done, just wheel it straight back out again.
0: Genius. Because wow. Everyone always thinks about, you know, spreading the trolley horizontal, you know what I mean, on the x-axis where you're going away from the shopping centre. Nathan's going vertically. It's not tripping any sensors. You know how sometimes they buckle, they just stop the trolley?
1: Oh, yeah,
0: if
1: the
0: you
1: wheels
0: go too
1: lock.
0: Far. The wheels lock. Doesn't happen if you're going upwards.
1: Nathan's going up. You park that bad boy in the garage.
0: Keep it.
1: Keep it on a tight leash.
0: Why
1: at
0: not?
1: The front door.
0: Put your name on it.
1: Yeah.
0: Bob's your
1: engrave
0: uncle.
1: It.
0: Hey, look, it might feel illegal, but it's not. But here's illegal, Pink Panthers.

0: 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Is it cringe or cute? 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
1: when our bids are not met and not met in a way that feels good to us, we stop making those bids and we stop responding to the other person's bids for connection as well.
0: 73% of you dated someone where there's been a mismatch of physical touch in your relationship. 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

0: G-Flip with the song absolutely taking off for them at the moment, Bet on Fire. Abby and Tyrone with you. And look, we have cracked open an absolute phenomenon that we had no idea about, but plenty of you listening know a lot about, and that is the role of the binfluencer.
1: That's right. And I've just only come to learn this term or these people. And honestly, the devil works hard, but binfluencers are working harder.
0: My God, you have the same amount of hours in the day as not Beyonce, but the binfluencer, which is the person who is, they're the neighborhood trendsetter. They're taking the lead. They're putting out the correct rubbish bins on the right day so that you know
1: what color to put out and at what time. And Meg has texted in saying, my binfluencer is my neighbor, except she puts out everyone's bins for them and puts them away.
0: This is crazy. Dylan from Curl got in touch. His dad's an binfluencer. Went away last week and half of the street didn't put their bins out. So he takes out his bins 24 hours early so everyone else has time to get ready. If someone on the street forgets, then he'll remind them.
1: Yeah, Michelle, like Michelle in Kensington has said, I'm 100% the binfluencer for our street. Otherwise, it would be chaos. I love that they're walking around being like, you'd be nothing, you'd be lost without me, this street. I'm sick and tired of binfluencing everyone every week.
0: If you need a power trip, you know, or an ego boost, stop influencing. We're getting into the news right now, though. Bit of Ketamar. Feels Fresh coming up in the next hour. Stick around.

0: Drive with Abby and Tyrone on Triple J.
1: I tell you what, big show already. In case you missed it, we've discovered the existence of a binfluencer.
2: Yes, keep a lookout if you you live on a street. Keep a lookout for the binfluencer. It is the person who puts out the bins first and everyone follows lead.
1: Yeah, and we would love to keep giving you your flowers on 0439757555. So if it's you, if it's your parent, if it's your housemate, hit us up with your binfluencers so we can give them some love. But look, we're also giving some love to some new music that dropped today.
3: You move spiteful and doing shit, hoping that it gets back to me, babe. I would rather be back at your place. Tell me, can I come back there again?
2: Kid Laroi has featured on a track with Joji. Joji dropped a surprise deluxe version of his album Piss in the Wind. So we're going to be getting around that. Also, the second album for the Steel City Saints, Rum Jungle.
1: That's right. We got Feels Fresh 5. We got Fresh 5. We got Feel Fresh on the way for Feels 5 as well a little bit later in this hour. But before all of that, if you need some extra cash this weekend, I've got a hot tip for you on how you can get it.
2: Is it binfluencing?
1: It is binfluencing. No, it's not. Darling, that is unpaid labour.
2: I know.
1: Unfortunately, for now.
2: But some of them need to be getting paid, as we've discovered. They're absolutely putting bins out. They're taking them back in for the whole street.
1: It's not binfluencing, but I do have another tip for you on the way. Stick around.

0: Bit of DMAs for your Friday afternoon, coming off the back of M83. Midnight City. Abby and Tyrone with you. And Abby, you want to put forward a little...
1: Financial tip. I'm giving financial advice on the radio. JK, I think there's like laws against that. No, I just wanted to give a little hot tip, you know, Cozzy Lives. We all need a bit of extra...
0: Bit of side hustle.
1: Bit of extra cash. And if you need cash quick, I've come across a... it's a pyramid scheme.
0: Need
1: no, I'm kidding.
0: Cash quick.
1: Basically, I was inspired by a video that I saw on TikTok from these guys. His name is Tyrannosaurus Coops. And basically, they're in Kyoto, these two guys, and they have their bikes locked, but they don't have the cash to unlock it.
0: What do you mean?
1: I think they've just gone somewhere and they've ridden bikes there and they've locked the bikes up. But in order to unlock it, you need... It's almost like a trolley where you just need to put some cash in to get the trolley.
0: Oh, right. Okay.
1: I think it's a system like that. But they looked at each other. They went, we don't have any cash. It's, I think, 400 yen, which amounts to about $3.50 Australian. Mm-hmm. They said it would take an hour to go back to the hotel to get our cash or to, you know, they didn't have maybe... They couldn't go to an ATM. Basically, they were struck for cash. So what they did is they decided to put down their hat and they just danced. And I'm going to show you, they just danced on the street with a little sign that says, need 400 yen to get our bikes back, and then a Japanese translation. And they said it low-key didn't take too long. Someone commented and said, how long did it take? And he said, low-key, went pretty quick. The people were generous and the talent was undeniable.
0: Wow.
1: So if you just need a couple of, you know, it's not heaps, but if you're struck for cash, if you need an extra a bit of spare change.
0: Yeah, you need to get
1: down
0: a trolley.
1: A hat and get dancing, a cappella style.
0: How many times have you, you know, needed a $2 coin, dollar coin for that trolley? You check your pockets, oh, nothing.
1: You got to work hard for the money. You know what I mean? But also I like this idea of reverting to, because we were talking about this in the office. I was talking to Ruby Miles, who's been covering lunch this week. And she said that when she was younger and she wanted some extra change, what she would do is pick up rocks and then paint them and then sell them on the street.
0: <It's> gorgeous. If you had to dance, if you had to put your hat down and dance for a bit of cash, what dance would you break out into? Like, are we talking contemporary? Would you go straight to ballet or hip hop maybe? What would be your go-to dance?
1: Lyrical.
0: Lyrical?
1: Yes.
0: Ah.
1: Oh, liturgical movement, as I've spoken about here on the show before, I was popping and locking in primary school.
0: You were popping and locking.
1: But did you ever do that where, when you were younger, you'd be like, let me just put a stall out on the street and try and make some cash? Because I feel like that's a lost art.
0: It is a lost art, but I never did it, no.
1: I'd make some packet cupcakes.
0: I used to pick up stuff off the side of the road and, like, do it up and resell it.
1: See? I like it. So if you need... A little extra doula on the doula, dosh and moolah.
0: Doula?
1: doula. Dom doula. If you need some dollars, some moolah or some dosh, there's a little hot tip for you on this Friday afternoon. I would love for us to give it a go and just see how much cash we could make just from dancing.
0: We could dance it. I could put on a show with this song.
1: Oh, I doubt it. For now, tu corazón, feed the warning, Triple J.

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1: This week on Breakfast, it's a big week. I am going Chetflix OG mode. I'll be describing 5 different movies. Literally haven't done this from the start. If you want to play, make sure you're listening on Tuesday.
2: 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Plus, we're going full Aussie music mode. On Tuesday, we're going to chat to Chloe Parche. Loved having her for Like a Virgin last year, and she has just dropped a brand new EP called Sitting Next to Nelly. First question, Chloe, who the hell is Nelly and what is her problem? Plus, we are going to chat to South Summit. And then on Friday, a Like a Virgin from the Tullamarines.
1: And if you didn't think this week could get any more big, we may or may not be heading to one of our Unearth High finalist schools to surprise our winner. Who will it be? Make sure you're listening to Triple J Breakfast.
0: Conchetta and Luca, back Tuesday morning from 6 on Triple J. Drive with Abby and Tyrone on Triple J.

0: Motion Sickness on Triple J, Abby and Tyrone with you. And since it is a Friday, we are going to get you across some of the big releases for today. And God, there are a lot of big releases. Also a big local album that we want to get into, Rum Jungle.
1: Still City Saints. Rum Jungle have released their second album, Marginalia, which dropped today. Do you remember what Marginalia is?
0: This could be completely wrong. Is it drawings in like the borders of a piece?
1: Yes.
0: A piece of paper?
1: Yes. It's like the doodles. Sorry. The doodling and the drawing.
0: Language warning. Doodle.
1: Language warning. Sorry. Content doodle. Warning. Doodle.
0: Flipping doodles.
1: You know, that you just do in the sides and the borders and the margins, if you will, in your book.
0: Also, I could be wrong about this. Let me have a little looky-loo because I was looking at the album cover and
1: full of marginalia?
0: It's full of marginalia and I believe, and Rum Jungle, correct me if I'm wrong, but I believe it is one of the band members, Fraser's brother Cooper, who did the little drawings because he's an amazing illustrator. They're a very talented
1: Cute.
0: Family.
1: What was your go-to marginalia? Mine was the S.
0: I could never get that right.
1: What was that called, that S? Wasn't there a name for it?
0: Yeah. I thought it had a brand.
1: No. How could you never get that right?
0: I just would do the lines in the wrong spot.
1: You would just cross on anything.
0: But it's got some beautiful marginalia on there and keeping it in the family with, Fraser Brother Cooper doing the artwork. It's a beautiful cover, really gorgeous. But let us know what you think of this new song. It's a little different from Rum Jungle, from this album, Marginalia, 0439 757 555. Give us your review. We love to hear where the songs take you, like where you picture hearing them. Where are you transported to? Quiet when you're listening. New music from Rum Jungle. Triple J.

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1: Hey, this is Maisie Peters, and my record Fluorescence is the feature album all this week on Triple J. The next song you're going to hear is called Old Fashioned, and it's maybe my favourite writing on the whole album. I really love the outro chorus especially. The song is about power dynamics and feeling a deep-seated fury for the past, and I think songs like Silver Springs by Stevie Nicks really inspired it.

0: Maisie Peters, coming off your feature album. All this week we've been showing off that new record from her. Old Fashioned is that song right there. And in before it, some brand new music from Rung Jungle. Quiet When You're Listening.
1: It's so quiet.
2: Their second album, Marginalia, which they are taking around the country very, very soon. A few big shows that they're playing with some fabulous local supports. Make sure you check your particular location for which support it is, but they've got the likes of Sleeperzoid, Local the Neighbour, Great Gable and Blush on support duty. So very exciting stuff, big things happening for the Steel City Saints, Rum Jungle.
0: And we've still got some more new music to get into. Another big release that dropped today. Someone else who's going to be doing some big shows in the country in November, Joji.
2: That's right. And he's also dropped a bit of a surprise for his fans, a deluxe version of his album, Piss in the Wind, one of the great album names of 2026. And it features 9 additional tracks with the Kid Laroi, Yeet, Anima, and more. Anima is the DJ that does the like crazy visuals.
0: The crazy visuals. The Now,
2: have you heard this song with the Kid Laroi?
0: I have heard it. I've heard it a couple of times. I listened to it in the gym this morning as well. I actually really like it. This deluxe edition also features a couple of demos that a lot of fans have really loved from Joji. He's finally released it and put it on this deluxe edition. But the real standout, this one with Laroi, Bluffin is now, the name of it.
2: Does Joji consider himself an Australian artist? Because he was born in Australia, right?
0: Yeah, born in...
2: Is this an Australian team-up?
0: I'm not too sure.
2: What's the go?
0: Yeah.
2: Because it seems like kind of a fun fact that he was born in Australia rather than him being... Like, I don't think he counts himself as Australian.
0: Maybe when he's in the country, we can invite him into the studio, clear it up.
2: Sounds like an immigration interview.
0: So you think you're
2: Australian?
0: Piss in the Wind.
2: Oh, because it's such an Australian album name. Piss in the Wind.
0: Bluffin'.
2: Let us know what you think. New music from Joji and the Kid Laroi right here on Triple J.

0: Shout out to my cousin who has become the biggest South Summit fan after meeting a few of the boys at Spilt Milk last year. Heartless, some of their new stuff here on Triple J. Abby and Tyrone with you. We also had up at the top some brand new music from Joji and the Kid Leroy, Bluffin'. You bluffin' and you doublin' up.
1: From the surprise drop of his deluxe record, Piss in the Wind, it featured 9 additional tracks to the OG album, and I have to say, I absolutely cooked it. Said he was born in Australia. Not true.
0: But close.
1: Because I was like, oh, I know he had some Australian connection, but I don't know if he considers himself an Australian artist. His dad's Australian, but he was born in Japan. His mum's Japanese.
0: Yes. So would still be Australian, would you say?
1: Yeah, I guess so. Up to him.
0: If he wants to claim it.
1: If he wants to claim it. It's all yours.
0: Hey, it's all yours.
1: It's all yours, mate. But yeah, he'll be in the country a little bit later this year.
0: That's right. Doing some big shows in Brisbane, Sydney and Melbourne. Hey, look, it is a Friday afternoon and we are very excited because we get to welcome back someone that always joins us on a Friday. Feel fresh from your weekends.
1: Oh.
0: He's back, which means we're doing Feels 5.
1: He ranks 5 things. It always starts fights on the text line. He's coming in after this.

0: cousin who got obsessed with South Summit from Spilt Milk, also obsessed with Nina Durace after seeing her at Spilt Milk.
1: So. Is this the one who was obsessed with 1-4 and she was asking what she should wear to the show?
0: Yes.
1: Yes.
0: Shout out Tessa. All I Am, that song here on Triple J for your Friday afternoon, which means we're doing this.
2: Hey! Yeah!
1: Phil's Five, this is where Phil Fresh of Weekends comes through, ranks five things, and it's the first time that we have done this in like over a month. Also, thank you so much to you and Frankie for looking after Drive while we were away.
0: Yeah.
3: Hey, not to worry, mate. That's all good. Kept everything in the right place.
1: Then you got your own little getaway as well.
3: Had my own little getaway, went to New Zealand, and now I'm back and I'm on smoke.
0: Oh, and has the trip inspired the theme this week?
3: Maybe a little bit, maybe subliminally, but yeah, you know, I'm excited to get into this one.
0: Okay, and just a refresher, what is Phil's Five?
3: Phil's Five. Oh, God, it's been too long, guys.
0: if you can remember.
3: I come in here, I rank things 5 to 1 with a different topic and theme, and what goes is final. Don't even think about suggesting anything. The list is final as it is.
1: 0439757555 is the number where you can get in touch, share your thoughts, and in fact, potentially change this list. Don't listen to what Phil said, but let's find out. What are we ranking today?
3: Today's Phil's Five, best entrees.
1: Whoa!
3: Entree.
1: This is good.
0: I love an entree.
3: God.
1: Okay, before we get into it, it's like entrees, appetizers, you know, we're not talking sides, we're not talking mains, we're not talking dessert. It's the entree.
3: Yeah, I'm saying the key to an entree for me is something that is light, something simple, something small. And that's what I've gone in my five.
0: Okay, we're lining the stomach this week.
3: God, I'm hungry.
0: Entrees, here we go. Let's kick it off. Number five.
3: Number five, bread roll and butter.
1: Yum.
3: Come on now. Humble. What are you laughing? Bro, it's number five, man.
0: I know.
3: What are you laughing at?

0: Abby's just going to be yum, yum. They're all going to be delicious. I know this much.
1: Yeah, instead of that boom, it's just a
0: yum. Okay, bread and butter.
1: Whoa. Honestly, that's a respect one. That might just be in there forever.
2: I have a question. Is this encompassing maybe a focaccia? Is this encompassing other types of bread?
0: Just little rolls, like the little dinner rolls?
2: Or is it specifically a roll?
1: Okay, so you guys forgot to listen because I said bread, rolls, and butter. That's it. Whatever I said is what it is.
2: How good are those little dinner rolls, the little white dinner rolls that you put in the microwave, warm it up, put a little bit of bread in it. My mum used to put a little Frankfurt in it as well, a little mini hot dog.
0: Tear it open, little steam comes out.
1: Chill. It's number five.
2: Okay.
0: So much more to go. Sorry, okay, number four, here we go.
1: Spring rolls.
3: I mean, whether it's vegetarian, you got some meat in there, don't matter. It's a little bite, a little snack.
0: I've got goosebumps.
1: Chills. It's been too long, guys. I know.
0: Well, I was just in Vietnam and you know what they love over there, spring rolls.
2: We are winning gold at the Big Back Olympics this afternoon. What is number three in the best entrees?
1: Salt and pepper squid.
2: Absolutely.
1: Come on now.
2: Absolutely. You know how I feel about seafood. Doesn't matter where you are in the world. Yeah, doesn't matter how far you are from the ocean.
0: Absolutely. Are we encompassing salt and pepper tofu in this as well? Or
1: if
0: just
1: you guys say encompassing one more damn time, I swear to God, I said salt and pepper squid. I did not say
2: also,
1: salt and pepper tofu.
2: Listen
1: to
2: the man. Different.
0: Yeah, but
1: it's a different thing.
0: Salt and pepper, you know?
2: Are we encompassing the salt and pepper shakers on the table?
0: Shakers as well as the entrees?
1: All right, okay. You guys go overseas once and then all of a sudden you come back and think you can change the rules.
2: What's number two?
1: This one might make some noise. Number two, garlic bread.
0: All right.
1: And I'm telling you, this was hard for me to pick two and one, but ultimately garlic bread falls at number two. All right.
2: Can I tell you my thing with garlic bread? Okay.
1: Maybe.
2: This is the thing. Bread roll and butter, spring rolls, salt and pepper squid. You know what you're getting. You know there's an expectation and it's going to meet that expectation wherever you go. Garlic bread, there is nothing worse than expecting a fluffy, flavorful garlic bread and you get two bits of burnt toast with a little slab of butter.
1: Can I say that also played into my decision making?
2: Like it shouldn't be crunchy.
0: It should be soft. Yeah. Should be dripping with butter.
2: Mm-hmm.
3: Chill.
0: Garlic butter.
2: Okay, there is one left on this list. If you think you know what it is, 0439 757 555. But we're going to make you wait and find out what number one is right up after this. Like

0: Abby and Tyrone with you, joined by Phil Fresh in the middle of Phil's Five. We are ranking best entrees, and right now we are about to find out what has made the top spot. Can we get a refresh on what's on the list so far?
1: Number 5, bread roll and butter. Number 4, spring rolls. Number 3, salt and pepper squid. And number 2, garlic bread.
0: Now, Pat has texted in with my winner, my hopeful winner on 0439757555. I don't want to jinx it.
1: Okay.
0: But let's see what Kenzie in Point Cook thinks number one is. Kenzie, what do you think it is?
2: Mozzarella sticks.
3: Oh. See, and if they're done right,
1: I'll get some of those.
2: Exactly.
0: Oh, Kenzie, that is
3: onto it.
0: Good stuff. Okay.
3: If it's not number one, it should be on that list.
0: Phil, talk to us. What is it? What's number one?
1: The number one best entree is prawn crackers.
3: Cut the music.
1: No.
3: Bro, cut no. The music.
1: Are you serious? Are you serious?
3: Crackers.
1: You've been laughing this whole time I've been doing the list too, by the way. And then I get to number one. And you want to cut the beat?
3: Just piss me off.
0: No, that pisses me off. No,
3: because we were halfway there to the correct answer.
0: The correct answer is, and Tyrone, say it with me, prawn toast.
1: Hey, cut the beat. Cut the beat.
0: No, I'm not cutting the beat.
1: No, damn it. What the hell?
0: Where the hell is prawn toast?
3: Prawn crackers.
0: Oh.
1: Yo, I'm about to leave.
0: There's a pub nearby that me and Ty go to, and we are getting... should we do it? Oh,
1: prawn
0: no,
1: crackers
0: got
1: are the one, man. Prawn crackers.
0: Why prawn crackers?
1: No one's turning down a prawn cracker.
0: Yeah, because it's just air.
1: And it's an entree as well. And that's why it's number one.
0: Insane as number one.
1: No.
0: 0439757555. We've got to put this man in his place. I need to see Prawn Toast Nation
1: I'm
0: rise
1: on smoke.
0: Up. I need you to stick up for your entree of choice on the list so far, as we said. Bread roll and butter, spring roll, salt and pepper squid. Mm-hmm. It's all looking okay. Garlic bread and then prawn crackers.
3: Prawn crackers.
1: Don't piss me off, man. This is day
3: one. As much as I love prawn crackers, there's no real substance there, you know?
1: I don't want to hear from you until the next break, okay?
0: It's like you're saying that, like, your favorite main is a poppadom. You
1: well,
0: know what
1: it's
0: I mean?
1: Really good to see you guys. I've missed you heaps.
0: We're going to be joined back by Phil after the news.

0: Drive with Abby and Tyrone.
1: That's right, Phil's Five for your Friday afternoon. Abby and Tyrone with you. Phil Fresh in the studio with us right now. We are doing the rankings, and it has been a solid ranking of entrees.
2: Mm-hmm.
3: Solid.
1: Well,
3: it didn't sound like you thought it was solid before.
1: Solid up until, I'm going to say number two.
2: Okay. Yeah, it's a controversial top two, but let's take us through what we have so far.
3: Number five, bread roll and butter. Number four, spring rolls. Number three, salt and pepper squid. Number two, garlic bread. And number one, the prawn cracker.
2: Yeah, that doesn't feel right. You and I are both rooting for prawn toast. And someone texted in saying, what is prawn toast? I've never heard of it.
3: Hey.
2: That's Mitch in Melbourne. So I don't know. Surely prawn toast is nationwide.
3: Come on. Is it?
2: Surely.
3: I only had it like 2 years ago for the first time ever.
2: Oh.
3: So that's probably why, you know.
1: So you have had it and it still hasn't made the list.
3: Yeah, obviously.
2: But there are, safe to say, a lot of opinions on the text line. Georgia in Mulgrave, what do you think deserves to be on the list?
4: I want to start by saying that the entree-specific aspect of this needs to come into consideration.
3: Mm.
4: I would consider
3: what
4: some
3: do you
4: of
3: mean?
4: The things on the list not entrees. I would consider them sides.
3: Which one?
1: Sides.
4: Garlic bread?
1: Yep.
4: Garlic bread? What else are you mopping up that beautiful pasta sauce with?
1: Absolutely.
4: During your meal? The deliciousness of your steak, the juices halfway through?
2: Yum.
4: What are you doing other than garlic bread?
1: Absolutely. Can't mop it up if it's gone as an entree.
2: Also, prawn cracker's surely a side. That's not an entree.
4: That's what I'm saying.
3: Prawn
4: as well,
3: cracker's a side?
4: So many.
2: Yeah.
4: But you get so many, it's before, during, and after.
1: Yeah, surely that's like a little gift bag.
2: You're getting them for free in that huge bag.
1: Yeah, it's a goodie bag.
3: Georgia, who made you the CEO of entrees?
2: No, because I like Georgia's. Georgia, you tell us what you think should be in there, because I like this.
4: I think we're missing bruschetta.
3: Bruschetta. See, we're
2: bruschetta.
3: Not doing that. That's
2: you're
3: a whole meal.
2: Fan.
3: That's a whole meal.
2: No,
1: whole
2: the,
1: meal.
3: That's a meal.
2: It's not in the mains, though. It's in the entree.
3: That's
2: section.
3: A meal.
2: If
3: what
2: that's
3: did
2: too
3: I say?
2: Much food for you, then that's not the place's problem.
1: It's a good palate cleanser. I like bruschetta.
2: Bruschetta.
1: Bruschetta. Can I also put forward the humble cob loaf?
3: Oh, the cob loaf was discussed.
1: Come on.
2: Interesting.
1: A French onion dip in the middle of a big old cob.
3: If there's loud enough noise for it, I'll consider it. But right now, I don't know.
2: Someone said prawn crackers are appetizers. They aren't even entrees. Also, the correct answer is arancini balls. I would say arancini balls have the same issue as a garlic bread where it's real hit or miss.
3: Yeah.
2: A good arancini ball is great. A decent arancini ball is not. Is
1: what
2: not
1: makes
2: so
1: a decent? What makes a bad arancini ball?
2: Oh, it's a bit dry. It's a bit
3: really?
2: Like, yeah.
1: I'm deleting arancini balls however
3: full stop.
1: They come.
3: We happy to write that off?
1: Just
3: I'm happy to write that off.
1: Multiple.
3: Yep.
1: I
2: Look,
1: love them.
2: What deserves to be in there? 0439-757-555. This is your last chance. Oh, someone's just said satay chicken.
1: Oh.
2: Ooh.
1: No skewer in sight on this list.
2: Let's get a skewer on the list. But let us know what needs to be in there. 0439-757-555. Hey, where's Trio of Dips? That should be on there. Fabulous entree. Come on.
1: Put a flatbread.

0: A French tourist has found himself in a bit of a situation this week after driving his car into a Sydney fountain. 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I want to know, what chaos has your GPS landed you in? G'day, it's Dave Marchese. Coming up on The Shake Up, we're going to talk this. Also, all the fallout from the AUKUS submarine deal this week. Do you reckon Australia's being ripped off by the United States? And is it time for us to think about getting out of it?
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0: Jacatine, tell me I heard it from my father here on Triple J for your Friday afternoon. Abby and Tyrone with you, joined in the studio by Phil Fresh. We are doing Phil's Five, where, Phil, you are ranking entrees.
1: The best entrees.
0: The best entrees, and it's gotten a lot of people fired up on 043975-7555. Mm. A lot of people arguing with the... What is an entree?
1: Yeah, I think there's a lot of experts on the text line apparently, and I'm like, well, you weren't like this, before. I have never heard your name before. I don't know where this energy has come from. So that, I would just like that to be known that I don't know where this energy is coming from.
2: Well, look, let's recap what the list stands at thus far.
1: Number 5, bread roll and butter.
0: Yum.
1: Number 4, spring rolls. Number 3, salt and pepper squid. Number 2, garlic bread. Number 1, prawn crackers.
2: Now, Jade in East Gippsland, you've gotten in touch. It's your last chance to, throw your hat in the ring and push for your favourite entree. What is it?
3: Well, I think I have to agree with your previous caller that some of these are definitely side dishes and not entrees. Like bread roll and butter. What?
1: How is that not an entree?
3: That's my son's favourite dish. Come on. No, we have to put arancini balls in. Like, you got to. Yeah, you have to. Sorry.
2: It's a strong opinion from Jade in East Gippsland. We've also got Sid on the line from Cape Shank. Sid, what do you reckon needs to go in there?
4: Well, there was... on the list, wasn't there, from recollection. I just want to nuts put that out there that that is an abomination.
2: Prawn toast is not on the list, unfortunately. Okay. We're rooting for it to be, but it's not.
4: Let's just get that out there. Satay chicken.
0: Oh.
4: Yes.
1: Oh, I like the sound of that.
4: It is a delight. It's beautiful food. You can make it. It's gluten-free. It's not peanut-friendly allergies, but, we don't care about them.
1: Speak for yourself.
2: That's right. No, I also think because Sid has, like, a British accent, it's a satay chicken.
1: Satay. Yeah, that might have sold it.
2: Satay chicken.
1: That's really good.
0: If only Sid liked prawn toast.
2: We'd really get along.
0: Yeah, we really would. Jai, you've gotten in touch. What do you think should be on this list?
5: Phil, mate, where are the wedges, brother? Bowl of wedges.
1: I'll tell you where they are. They're on the side because that's a side, brother. That's a side.
5: What are you talking about?
1: That's
5: it's a whole
1: side.
5: Bowl, bro. Garlic bread's just one bit of bread. That's a side, man.
2: Come on.
0: Oh,
1: really? Yeah. We want to go like that. We want to go. No, wedges are a side. Garlic bread is for sure an entree, bro.
2: Okay, come on now. If you were saying best sides, then Phil, would wedges at least be number one?
1: Wedges would be considered in the list, yeah.
2: That's insane.
5: Yeah, boy.
1: Yeah, boy. My dog. That's my dog right
2: Jai
1: there.
2: Jai really said it's a whole bowl.
0: No, but wedges really is a meal. The sweet chili and the sour cream and that's...
2: I'm so hungry. I'm so hungry.
1: Honestly, I'm starving.
2: We got to find out. Are you changing this list or are you keeping it as is?
1: You know what? To please people, it's a Friday after all. I'll change the list.
2: All right. What's in at number 5?
1: Number 5, the bread roll and butter. Stays there. Out of respect. We got to keep it in there. Chills. Number 4, arancini balls.
2: Whoa.

0: And you're lucky it's at 4, by the way.
1: Wow.
0: I didn't even want to put it in.
2: That's controversial.
0: It's in there. All right. Number 3, oysters.
1: Oysters?
0: Oysters have made the list.
2: I swear to God, if spring rolls and salt and pepper squid have been cut.
0: Can you guys relax, man?
2: This is crazy. Oysters. He's all fancy now.
1: God, wow.
2: A couple of weeks and doing drive and he's doing oysters.
0: Don't worry about me.
2: Okay.
0: Number two. It's got to be the satay chicken skewers.
2: Oh, my God.
0: It's got to be the satay chicken skewers, my boy.
2: He's clearing this list.
1: Woo!
2: So that means still on the line, spring roll, salt and pepper squid, garlic bread. Could it be prawn crackers holding on? Could it be a suggestion from you, samosas, pork belly bites? I'm seeing...
1: Cob loaf.
2: I'm seeing steak tartare.
1: No one's saying cob loaf.
2: I'm seeing curry puffs. I'm seeing kingfish sashimi. I'm seeing buffalo wings, karaage chicken.
0: Kingfish sashimi?
2: Onion rings.
0: Stop saying things. Stop saying food.
1: Okay, what about dim sims?
2: What about money bags?
1: Money bags.
2: Oh, no, I'm mixed. Mixed entree.
0: chill.
2: When it's like one money bag, one curry puff,
1: yes,
2: one spring roll.
1: Hey.
2: Okay.
0: I've sent the list. Like, it's done.
2: Sorry.
0: It's already done. The list has been sent.
2: Bosh. Okay, what's number one?
0: Number one. And I think you guys are going to love this.
2: Oh, my God.
0: Number one, the best entree is the prawn crackers. Yeah, hit the joint. Hey, play the song. Yeah. Y'all thought I was going to come back here and you push me around? Tell me what to put in the list? Hell nah.
2: This is Ozempic culture gone mad.
0: Hell nah. This is my list. Remember what happens before 5? Phil. And who's Phil? Me. This is my list.
2: Best entree.
0: Talk to me.
2: A prawn cracker.
0: No,
2: what's in
0: don't
2: it? It's
0: you
2: just
0: that.
2: Air. It's
0: don't
2: just air you. And a fart of prawn.
0: It's not a fart. Well, you don't have to be salty about
1: a
0: it.
1: Prawn
0: and also, they are a little bit salty
1: out
0: as
1: came
0: well.
1: A prawn cracker.
2: He said prawn meat, starch, water, sugar, and salt is the best entree. Don't piss me off.
0: No, I don't know why you guys are coming with smoke because this is my list, remember? Remember?
2: Yeah. No, it's your list, yeah.
0: Thank you.
2: For now.
1: Oysters and prawn crackers and arancini balls.
0: Cob loaf?
2: My God.
0: Who said cob loaf?
1: Me!
2: And no one else.
0: And nobody else.
2: We can all agree on that. The cob loaf is nowhere
1: and
2: near
1: dim
2: this
1: sims.
2: List.
1: I thought I ate with dim sims. Come on.
2: Mixed entree should have done it.
0: Money Bags was a dark horse though. I'm not going to lie. See,

Here's a Like a Virgin on Triple J.

0: That Boy Kwame taking on Like a Virgin for the second time this morning, covering Tones and I, Dance Monkey. And he spoke to Concetta and Luca this morning a little bit more about why he chose that song to cover.
1: Well, I wanted to cover this song because I thought it'd be quite interesting to reimagine its core idea, you know, the constant pressure to, you know, feel used and controlled, and then flip that through my own lens and perspective and experience as a Black artist, you know, where the core idea, you know, speaks on, you know, feeling demanded from, I was able to draw like a deeper historical reality in the way in which like Black people have been like dehumanized and expected to like, you know, perform based on how we're seen. And so I thought it was kind of cool to just take on something like that and also just give myself a challenge.
2: Yeah, I love a challenge. That Boy Kwame talking about his Like a Virgin. You can catch it on the Triple J YouTube and go behind Like a Virgin to get the full behind the scenes look at it all. And next week it is the Tullamarine.

0: The Adelaide band, who made their Hottest 100 debut earlier this year, Running on Empty, coming in at number 97. Very excited to see what they take on. But look, we are getting out of here and we're going to kick off next week with a big, exciting chat.
1: That boy needs therapy.
2: The Avalanche's absolute legends in the Australian music scene have been releasing some new music. Their latest collab with Jamie XX has gotten a lot of people very excited, so they'll be joining us on the show on Tuesday.
0: That's right. We're having a long weekend. If you're having one too, have a great time. If you're working, hey, been there. Thoughts and prayers.
2: Yes.
0: You take all the sympathy from everyone that you need, all right?
2: Absolutely.
0: It's not fun. But Dave Marchese, what's coming up on Hack?
3: We're talking submarines, we're talking GPS, we're talking billionaires. Does that sound good?
0: Oh, darling. Live, laugh, love.
3: Live, new, laugh, love.
0: New iconic trio found.
3: Love
0: submarine
3: it so
0: GPS.
3: Much. Bye.
0: And
3: bye.
4: Every billionaire is a douchebag.
5: Parliament is a sick place.
6: I thought, oh my God, I might be an alcoholic.
7: Obviously, I'm an inadequate guest. If
6: no,
8: that's not what I'm saying.
9: Who's the Prime Minister?
3: All right, it's Friday, thankfully. And aren't we glad it is the weekend, the long weekend, perhaps where you are for most of the country, gearing up for an extra day off. Sorry, Queensland. Sorry, Western Australia. Or maybe if you're working through, there are a lot of people who Friday isn't the same Friday as everyone else. They've got to get ready for Saturday and Sunday at work. But that's okay, because the shake-up on Hack is

0: unpack some of the news and strange headlines of this week, as we do on a Friday afternoon on Hack. Here's a taste of what's coming up.
1: Hack.
2: Think about this as getting a secondhand Lamborghini that's been well serviced.
3: In the past 12 months, the collective wealth of Australia's billionaires rose almost $50,000 a minute.
4: Officers arrived to find him eating the McDonald's order in the car as he was stuck on the fountain's edge.
5: On Triple J.
0: Yeah, if you're hungry, you're hungry. You've got to just chow down on that Macca's. We're talking that French man who drove his car into a fountain in Sydney. Police asked him to explain, how did this happen? He allegedly said, I just followed my GPS. Sorry, it led me to here. I know he's not the only one. Like, if you've got a story of a GPS throwing your life into chaos, please tell me about it. When did you trust the map to your detriment? Where did you end up? What did it make you do? How much damage was there? Message in 0439 757 555. We're going to get into that one later. But before we get into the shaker, we've got to meet the crew for this week. And with us now from news.com.au, senior culture reporter Mary Madigan. Hello.
6: Hi, thanks for having me.
0: It's so good to have you. How's your week been? Has it been a rough one?
6: Yeah, I've decided it has been rough. Yeah, it's been tough.
0: You're like, if I could do it all again, probably would actually. Busy long weekend. What are you doing? Are you working through or?
6: No, I can't be working. I need to choose me. No, I'm gonna go home and visit my family and be a little bit traumatized emotionally.
0: Okay.
6: But it'll be nice.
0: That's everyone's plan for a long weekend. Go home, suffer a bit of trauma at home,
6: and then leave.
0: And then back for work on Tuesday. Yeah, right. Another person with us this week who hopefully has a less traumatic weekend than that in store. Journalist, doco maker Blair Wise. G'day, Blair.
7: How are you?
0: I'm good. I'm good. How's your weekend shaping up? You are working, right?
7: It never ends, does it?
0: Oh.
7: No, I've got Saturday on and then I think I'll be back on Monday, but I'll find some time in between.
0: Okay.
7: Not as traumatic.
0: I'm sure
7: it'll be okay.
0: How's your week been? Has it been pretty flat out on a lot of stories? I've seen you've been doing quite a bit lately. You did that doco on hooning. You've had a heap of stuff on the burn. It's a busy time, yeah?
7: Yeah. Pretty successful week. It really depends on whether I can get access through the week or not as to whether it's a good week, but got some things cooking away in the background and nothing to complain about.
0: We love that. Investigative reporting. If Blair is hitting you up for a story, please return his calls. He needs you to get these stories happening. We got so much to get into in this shake-up. Let's crack in.
5: Hack. Australia is set to receive second-hand submarines under a revised AUKUS agreement with the US.
8: On Triple J.
0: Yeah, history-making defence deal for Australia worth hundreds of billions of dollars. A partnership between Australia, the United States, the UK. It's been years in the making and there's still decades to go. But a little bit of a change to the plan this week. We found out instead of getting a new submarine from the US as promised, Australia's actually now going to receive another second-hand one. And it's got some people asking, is this AUKUS deal actually worth it?
9: Hack! Let's count the number of times Australia has been embarrassed by the AUKUS deal.
10: Mr. Speaker, AUKUS is happening.
11: This deal has changed.
12: We always really wanted to buy 3 second-hand ones. I mean, that just doesn't wash.
13: Why wasn't this the plan from the beginning?
14: We're spending hundreds of billions of dollars and the US is offering us 3 renovated second-hand clunkers.
8: On Triple J.
0: Yeah, keen to hear your thoughts on this one. AUKUS, have you heard much about it? Do you think this deal is worth it? Do you think Australia should stay in it? Because some people have been saying, you know, maybe there's something else we could be spending more than $300 billion on. But then others are saying, no, we need these subs to protect us into the future. Also, kind of a steer off this one. What is the worst hand-me-down that you have ever received? Something that you got second-hand and you thought, oh, could have done better gift-wise here. Message in 0439 757 555. It is The Shake-Up on Hack. I'm Dave Marchese, joined by journalists Mary Madigan and Blair Wise. Mary, what do you think? Australia, are we being ripped off in this AUKUS deal, replacing a new submarine with a bit of an old one?
6: I'm into it. It's very Depop, don't you think? I think this is good. This is circular economy.
0: Okay. So
6: I think it's great.
0: You don't think it's a bad thing? You think...
6: No, I'm all for it. Do I know anything about submarines? No, but I like the idea of like repurposing something.
0: Okay.
6: So I think it's cool.
0: You're saying if we want to kind of get the most out of our assets here, we need to be recycling, refurbishing, being happy with what we got.
6: Yeah, do I think other people are going to make fun of us? Yes.
0: Okay.
6: I think it's uncool, but I'm also all for it.
0: Blair, what do you make of

0: explore this, because there's definitely a lot of confusion, a lot of secrecy around this orchestral, yeah?
1: Yeah, I think that is a big part of it. But from what we've heard, the, I suppose, reduce, reuse, recycle sort of situation going on where we're using a already commissioned in-service sub. But for the most part, I think it'll be pretty fine. It's more so indicative of how our relationship with the US is. Are we just the little brother getting the thrown away toys?
0: Well, that's what people are asking. And Mary, there's like some people out there are saying, oh, this is the old bait and switch theory. They're like, oh, we'll get you to agree to something and then we'll change the deal in the end. Like, do you think the US has pulled a bit of a Swiftie here? They're like, oh, no.
2: Oh, yeah, they're definitely like, they're being a bit cheeky. But I think we just have to ignore them and rise above it. But I also just wonder, like I don't know. Like, don't you think that, like, Australia just has to kind of, like, that's our vibe in general in terms of, like, world politics? We're always, they were like, oh, we'll just give that to Australia. Like, they'll make the best of it.
0: They'll make it work. They'll make it work. We've got a lot of thoughts coming through on this one on the text line. Someone says, I hope the government gets some of the money back it gave the US for the first deal. Interesting. Another person saying, going through, oh, that's a GPS story for later. Another person saying, we gave up on funding on health, education, transport and the NDIS for 3 secondhand subs. Someone else saying it's been a stupid deal from the start. We only got them because we're owned by the United States, that person saying. Yeah, I mean, the government, Blair, is trying to reframe this as actually, oh, this is the deal we really wanted in the first place. Like, we wanted the second-hand sub, the tried, the tested one. It's easier to manage. Do you think this is a bit about saving face here, that the government's got to come out and sell this to the Australian people in a way that sounds like we're winning?
1: Yeah, yeah, we're repackaging it. Oh, it's actually good. This sub's great. It's better. No, but that has been the understanding for a very long time, and we are getting some new subs. It's just going to be a long time away. These are sort of in lieu of that.
0: Yeah. A lot has gone into this deal, the AUKUS deal. We had, I don't know if you remember when it was first announced, Joe Biden was the president at the time, and he forgot Scott Morrison's name. Do you remember that announcement? He was like, that fella down under, which was pretty embarrassing for Scott Morrison, I think, at the time. Then we had to renege on a deal with France, who are going to build us some submarines, ended up having to pay them hundreds of millions of dollars. France was calling Australia a liar over it. Do you think, Mary, there's much interest from the broader Australian community about this stuff? Like, it's a lot of money. Like, we're talking more than $300 billion. But do you think people are tuning in to the detail or wanting to stay across what this all means?
2: No, I think the average person doesn't know. And I think that's kind of the problem, right? Because we're in a real cost of living crisis. Everyone I speak to, kind of no matter what age, is feeling stressed about money, whether it's if they're renting, if they've got mortgages, if they've got families, if they're single, if they're partnered up and want to have a baby but not sure if they can afford one. Mm. And then you hear about the government and this submarine deal and it doesn't feel tangible. And I think that's where the frustration comes from. It's a lot of men in suits making big decisions with a lot of money, and people are like, okay, great, but I'm still struggling to pay my grocery bills. You know, so I totally get that tension. But then my other kind of question is, sometimes there are things we don't really need to worry about because the government does, like, take care of us, like national security. So it's, I don't know, it's a two-edged sword.
0: Yeah, it's a tricky one. A lot of messages coming through, someone saying, ScoMo made the deal, enough said, is that person's opinion someone else? Well, we are getting the subs. Well, are we getting the subs at half price? That person's saying. There's been a lot of questions about the costs and pricing this week. Someone else saying, secondhand subs could actually work out much better. Commissioning new ones could be way more expensive. And another person saying, make sure they take them to a mechanic to check them over first for a little bit. Yeah, you've got to do that for a used car, for a used submarine, of course. Yeah, I guess with young Australians in particular, Blair, it's probably important that people are tuned into a bit of the detail here, because it's going to be Gen Z millennials who will be the ones who will be middle-aged when these subs kind of arrive, and it's going to be the news story of that time. Is national security something that you speak to your friends with about, or something that comes up a lot?
1: Not at all.
0: No.
1: Yeah. Very much what Mary said, you know, these aren't the pressing issues for a lot of people. And I think even when, you know, our new subs do finally come in, the issue probably won't be national security. We're still going to be talking about the day-to-day things that affect our lives, you know, housing, education, health.
0: Yeah, and I mean, they're the things we hear about all the time. We've got someone on the text line now, Mel, who says, as an NDIS participant, can I have a ride in a submarine instead of getting the therapy I need? Mel's saying. A bit of sarcasm there, I can imagine. Someone else saying, yet we can't afford the NDIS. Someone else saying, the worst hand-me-down I got. Okay, we've moved on to the worst hand-me-downs now. It was a paisley shirt and a pair of bell-bottom pants from the 1970s. Oh, to some people, Mary, that would be their hand-me-down of a lifetime.
2: That's a man in Newtown's favourite gift, dare I say, in Sydney's inner west.
0: Someone else saying, I once got me a hand-me-down corduroy flares from my brother who got them from my father who got them from work. Okay, that's the hand-me-down times three. Someone else saying, cheaper subs should mean cheaper cost. And someone else saying, I hope the government gets some of the money back that it gave the United States initially. Hand-me-downs, Blair, is this something that you've had to deal with over the course of your life? Do you have any in particular that stick in your mind as being particularly bad?
1: Nothing too bad. My older sibling is my sister, so there wasn't much crossover there with clothing. But yeah, now that I've become an adult, my pop has an obsession with handing me his old clothes that don't fit him anymore, which is quite a problem because he's about 6'4" and I'm about 5' nothing. And I'm too soft to tell him anything, so I just have a pile of massive
0: clothes.
1: Jumpers and t-shirts. But they're quite vintage, so you know, I might be able to repurpose them, sell them in a West. I think that would, that would go off a little stall.
2: I think you could do a little Depop situation.
1: Yeah, my pop's clothes.
2: Yeah, and that would seem really trendy and cool, that name.
1: Yeah,
2: but you would be, you're just being literate. You're like, bang on.
0: It's actually my pop's clothes. Yeah, like, that is what it is. Mary, hand-me-down stories. Did you receive many of them growing up? Is it something that you believe in? A hand-me-down every now and then?
2: I'm all for a hand-me-down. I'm from, like, a big family, so that hand-me-downs is a big thing. I have an older sister. I just used to steal off her. That was the main thing. You steal off people and then you ruin their things and they yell at you. It's a younger sibling rite of passage. But I like a hand-me-down. And I think as you get older too, they have sentimental value, right? Like, so if you're wearing your dad's watch or something, it kind of starts to mean more.
0: Yeah.
2: But I do have a funny hand-me-down story.
0: Oh, go for it.
2: So I was once at the pub with a couple of workmates. They won't mind me telling this story. And there's two boys I work with. One is like 6'5" and one is like 5'7", right?
0: Okay, yeah.
2: Very different built men, okay? And we were all drinking and we all went home. And my friend Ben, who's the 5'7", he's walking home and he's like in his little jacket and he's like, oh, this feels really quite large. And he looks in the mirror and they'd swap jackets. So Ben was in the hand-me-down, but it was like a dress on him. And then the big guy, Jacko, was walking around like a little crop bomber.
0: Looking very, very interesting, I'm sure. We've got a lot of people on the text line now who are talking about their hand-me-down stuff. Someone says, my older sister always sells me her stuff.
2: What?
0: It's broken within 2 months. We're getting the same deal. Another person saying should have checked Marketplace for some submarines, actually. Yeah, could have been an option for the Australian government. Who knows? All right, we're going to move on.
3: Pack. Australia now has more billionaires than ever.
4: The $25 billion increase in billionaires' wealth could lift 1 million people out of poverty in Australia.
5: We know that property prices are now falling. Higher interest rates are squeezing the property market. The question is, what happens next?
6: On Triple J.
0: Yeah, they're popping up everywhere, spreading so rapidly, a dime a dozen. Billionaires. Australia now has more billionaires than ever before, 178 to be exact. So how do you feel about the number of billionaires climbing in this country? And what do you think it feels like to earn 50 grand a minute? Because the 20 richest Australians apparently hold more wealth than the bottom 3 million households. How does this sit with you? Do you even care? Do you think we need a billionaire's tax, which is what some people have been talking about this week? Message in 0439 757 555. Also, if you are a billionaire, please feel free to call in. Chances are there is a billionaire listening. 178 of you out there, surely one is listening to The Shake Up on a Friday. 1300 055 536. It is The Shake Up on Hack. I'm Dave Marchese, getting into some of the headlines of the week with journalists Mary Madigan and Blair Wise. Blair, are you surprised by how many billionaires there are in Australia right now?
1: Not really. I think it's a trend that we're seeing across the world, really. And it's interesting. I think more people are becoming aware of it and are becoming more interested in it and maybe passionate about it and upset.
0: Yeah, I do feel like more people are talking about it, Mary. Like there probably was a time where we knew there was a lot of rich people in the world, but maybe it just didn't take up as much time in the public discourse. But now people are really keen on this stuff. Like in your writing, do you find you're a wealth reporter, actually, I saw. What does that mean? What does that mean? You just report on billionaires?
2: No, it's actually my full title is wealth and culture, which I think just means let her write about what she wants and leave her alone. I think is pretty much what the title is.

0: how they came up with it. But look, I think the reason we're obsessed by billionaires is because everyday people are feeling a lot poorer, right? Yeah. And so when you're starting to feel poor, suddenly you're looking at, wow, how can someone be a billionaire when I'm struggling to pay my bills but I'm still working full time? I think that's the tension. And then I think there's also this real rise on social media. It comes up on my feed all the time. Of these kind of like new wave get rich bros,
1: yeah,
0: that are like, this is how you can like retire at 35, or this is how you can make your first million by 25. There's this real new rhetoric of like how to make money, how to hack the system. And I think that all makes people feel really self-conscious about what they have or what they don't have, and how there's only a couple of people that seem to have everything while the rest of us are kind of like fighting for crumbs.
1: We did do a story on that recently on Hacker. It was really interesting talking about the courses that people sell that target specifically tradies or young men, but there's a wide variety out there of creators who are really targeting an audience saying, this is how you can build wealth. Like, yeah, you can't do it the traditional way.
0: And they all
1: way.
0: Sit really close to the camera. I don't know why, but they all made an executive decision to get their noses. Like, so it feels like you're FaceTiming them, which I think creates like a real sense of intimacy.
1: It's a personal thing. I mean, Blair, you said you're not talking to your mates much about national security. AUKUS isn't coming up too much.
2: No.
1: But what about building wealth and wealth generally? Is that something that people talk about?
2: Yeah, I think so. Definitely like in my groups or even some of the people I interview a lot of young men,
1: yeah,
2: and it's definitely, it seems like a big part of their lives. They're so obsessed with making money and really climbing the class ladder and buying into these courses and influencers they see online. But, you know, is any of it legit? I'm not too sure. I would think if you're making a heap of money, I probably wouldn't be on social media making videos about how to make more money. Like, that wouldn't be my go-to.
1: You'd
2: but
1: be too busy in a resort just enjoying your money.
2: Yeah, I feel like it's not in the billionaire's sort of MO to start making TikToks about how to make billions.
1: Probably not. We've got a lot of messages coming through on this one as well. Someone saying billionaires should not exist. When they hit 999 million, give them a certificate that says, congratulations, you won capitalism, and tax everything after that at 100%, that person's saying. Another person, Jack, saying, can one of the billionaires give me just a minute of your income, please? Just 1 minute. Yeah, it's so much money when you break it down, like $50,000 just over the course of a minute. That's incredible. That's as much as some people earn in a whole year. Do you think that there is much sympathy for billionaires out there, Mary? Because there's like lots of talks about whether we should have a billionaire's tax. And, you know, there are those thoughts coming through on our text line right now. And obviously there are wealthy people out there saying we contribute enough, we pay enough, we don't need to be paying any more. How do you think the public feels about this?
0: Oh, I think billionaires can always do more. And I think there should be a billionaire tax. Like, it's a whole new threshold, isn't there? I think ultimately if you're going to hoard so much money, because it also is, you don't just become a billionaire by accident. It's an active choice, right? Like to get that much money, you can keep giving it away. And you've seen people do that, like reach a certain size and then go, well, now I'm gifting 100 million here, 100 million here. And now I only have 20 million to live off. So that is a choice. It's a choice to be a billionaire, and they should be taxed accordingly.
1: It's a big discussion that's, yeah, as you say, Blair, happening all over the world, not just in Australia, but in the United States now. There's been a lot of discussion about whether a tax should be brought in. We've had Jeff Bezos speaking out about this recently. We spoke about that on Hack. Got a lot of messages still coming through. Someone says, those billionaires make more per minute than I do in a year. It's a gross amount of wealth. Another person says, we're peasants to them. As the Hack intro says, every billionaire is a douchebag. No respect for them. Well, yeah, that was a chat we did with not a billionaire, but a millionaire in Austria. Her name was Marlena Engelhorn. We interviewed her last year. And
0: Incredible name, by the way.
1: Yeah, very Austrian, Marlena Engelhorn.
0: Yeah.
1: And she decided to give away her whole fortune. She now has given it away. She's renting like all of her friends.
0: Okay, well, that's a bit much. I think if I was a billionaire, I would keep a little bit of money. Yeah. I wouldn't just be like renting again.
1: Okay, so you'd say, yeah, I'd at least buy myself a place. Blair, do you think you'd give away all the money?
2: on the record, yes, of course I would. Everybody would live in luxury, you know.
1: Yeah, except you, who'd be humble king.
2: Yeah, I'd stay exactly where I'm living and come to work every day, clock in and out, just as usual.
1: And still the weekend shifts, of course.
2: Yeah, of course. Yeah. You can't get too humble.
1: You can't. We've got a lot of messages still coming through. Someone says, good on them for being billionaires. At some point, they earned that money, but they should be paying a lot more taxes. Okay, so someone a bit on both sides there. Blair, thoughts on that one?
2: I always catch like the earn the money bit, right? Like I think that it's a bit of a myth that is pushed that we live in like a meritocracy and if you just work hard enough, you'll make it. But how many of us out there do want to be, you know, millionaires even, not even billionaires? Does it really depend on how much work you put in and if you've earned it or, you know, is it other aspects, you know, generational wealth, all these other things?
1: A few more factors perhaps that play into people's personal wealth. Laura saying, I believe that if we tax them more, then they'll just move overseas and take their wealth somewhere else. That is another thing that we
0: often... Oh, they're not going to do that. They're just going to like threaten it. Do you know what I mean? Like, you know when you're a kid and you're like, I'm leaving home and then you just kind of like loiter by the front gate until like your dad come and have a talk with you. It's like the same thing. They'd be like, we're going to go. And they'd be like, no, because there's no better country than Australia.
2: Okay. What about a kid with $1 billion?
0: Oh, yeah, well then you're not seeing them again. They're in Disney World.
1: A kid with $1 billion is a dangerous thought, but they exist, Blair. They're out there. They're sure out there. Okay, Mary, so you're saying that's a risk we should be taking. The threat to leave. Okay.
0: Whatever.
1: Someone else. I know so many apprentices throwing money and their career away because of those easy money courses. That's really interesting. And another person saying the social contract of billionaires supporting community is dead. These new billionaires are just stingy, someone's saying there. You know, something else that caught my attention this week, speaking of inequality, housing always comes up, and that's a big one we've been talking about in the last few months and years. And there was this story, and it's been kicking around for the past few days, actually, about how politicians in Australia don't really want to say whether house prices should rise or fall. And they keep being asked this question very, very clearly, should they rise, should they fall? And they're skirting around it. They're saying that they want housing to be more affordable for young Australians, but they're not saying what they want prices to do. What's going on here, Mary?
0: They just know that whatever they say is going to piss off half the population, right? So yes, technically, so the government's come up with the 5% deposit, right, which was to encourage people to buy. So people are mortgaging in a way that I think is going to be really tough for them. And then they're coming out as well being like, we want houses to be more affordable. So people have gone out and got mortgages and they're struggling to pay. And then if those prices drop, suddenly their property is losing value. Now, that could be good for a bunch of other new buyers to come in, right? But it's not going to be good for the people that have suddenly that have bought into the Australian quote unquote dream to buy. So they don't want to commit either way because it's going to upset someone.
1: Yeah. I mean, Blair, we had the housing minister on Hack a couple of years ago and we asked her that question and it blew up because she said, I do think house prices should continue to rise at a sustainable level, she said. Do you think politicians, are being really purposefully opaque with their language here?
2: Yeah, it's a voter base, you know. They don't want to ostracise any such group. They want to appeal to young people and people with houses already. And it, not to be all doom and gloom, but it is a bit worrying when you think about democracy and the whole idea is you're voting for a politician who represents your values and concerns. And when they are sort of being hush-hush about it, how are you meant to confidently vote for someone or a certain party if they won't even take a stance on this? It's a little concerning, but
1: yeah,
2: life goes on.
1: We've got other stuff to worry about as well. A lot of people on the text line are saying, it's because the majority of people own homes and they don't want to upset that portion of the population of voters. Someone's saying, I saw a comic writer say it's easier to imagine the end of the world than the end of capitalism. And I think about that often. Interesting. All right, well, let's move on.
3: Hack. The driver, a 21-year-old French national, had allegedly reversed into the Archibald Fountain in Hyde Park.
4: On Triple J.
1: Yeah, look, not an ideal situation. French man taking a nice drive around Sydney, not knowing where to go. That's okay. Whacked on the GPS, followed the directions, and next thing he knows, he's in a fountain.
4: Hack.
3: This car crashed into the Archibald Fountain in Hyde Park.
5: He was allegedly delivering a food order at the time.
3: Officers arrived to find him eating the McDonald's order in the car.
6: So I'm sure there's some unhappy customer out there who still haven't had their Maccas delivered.
3: It is still unclear why he was driving through Hyde Park in the first place.
4: On Triple J.
1: It's a bizarre story, isn't it? How one man allegedly followed his GPS. There have been charges laid, I've got to say that, and ended up in a major fountain in Sydney, reversed into it, found by police eating Maccas in the front seats. What is going on here? Can you relate? Where has your GPS sent you? Message in 0439757555. Already so many messages coming through on the text line. Going through Mildura from Melbourne to Broken Hill, the GPS always goes on the fritz. It never works. Okay, interesting. Someone on the text line now saying, in Bali, me and my mates were trying to walk to a beach club and the maps told us to go through this certain direction, but it led us through someone's private property. We're literally

0: walking through people's backyards and ended up in huge trouble by one of the owners. I can imagine why that would be not ideal at all. Someone else saying working North Queensland when the work van GPS sent us down a road and ended up bogged in a farmer's sugarcane field, had to walk an hour to the house and get some help with the tractor. We repaid them with a carton. All right. The beer economy came in very handy there. This is The Shake-Up on Hack. I'm Dave Marchese. Getting into the news of the week with journalists Mary Madigan and Blair Wise. Blair, what do you make of this story? It's a little iconic. They're eating their food in the front seat, isn't it?
1: Well, I'm glad to be here because I want to put it out there that I never got my refund for my McDonald's that night.
0: You were the customer.
1: And I'm finally here to say my piece. No, it's my favourite story. It's brilliant.
0: It is amazing. It is amazing. And also just what an icon, Mary. Just sitting there thinking, there's nothing more I can do here. I'm not even getting out of this car. The police can come and take me away and my bag of takeaway food.
2: I just admire people that completely give up. Like, yeah, I find that quite inspiring. Do you know what I mean? When you're just like, that's it. Like, I can't do any more. I have to now just feed myself.
1: So real though, isn't it? Yeah. Like, what do you do at that point?
2: Yeah.
0: It really is. Well, look, I should say that a lot of damage was done to the fountain, up to $20,000 in estimated damages. This guy has been charged with negligent driving, not reversing a vehicle safely. He's going to face court next month. Have you ever been in a sticky situation from a GPS, Blair?
1: I have a massive conspiracy that is not true at all.
0: But okay, well, let's just put it out there that this is not true, but go ahead.
1: This is my opinion, not ABC's. Yeah. I believe that maps have some sort of deal with the toll roads because despite every effort to avoid them and, you know, you select avoid toll roads, I still hit them every single time.
0: Every time.
1: There's something going on and I think anyone out there needs to look into this.
0: Yeah, that should be your next deep dive,
1: that
0: Blair.
1: Is,
0: yeah.
2: I realise you're getting old now that you're talking about tolls a lot.
1: You sound like not being able to use technology.
2: You sound like my dad on the way to Queensland. Do you know what I mean? He's like, cost me $150 in tolls. No one thanked me.
0: We got so many messages coming through. Someone says, that French man still isn't as bad as Geelong drivers. Okay, being smashed there. Another person saying, my friends and I were doing a cycle and Google Maps suggested cycling the wrong way up a highway. It was so hectic. Yes, I can imagine that would be hectic, cycling the wrong way up a highway. Oh my gosh, that's making me freak out right now. Someone else saying I was driving to Stradbroke Island and my GPS tried to get me to drive through the sea. Yeah, that would also be quite tough. And someone else saying GPS leading people astray feels like a metaphor for what AI is doing to humanity. Yeah, okay, very serious take on what is a very lighthearted topic here.
1: Deep.
0: Very deep.
2: They've drawn a long bow.
0: People will always bring it back to AI, which is fair enough. Yeah, okay. I also think that in tunnels is my problem area. Like as soon as you enter a tunnel, all of a sudden this GPS stops working and cannot be recalibrated for 10 minutes. It's like, have we not figured this out? Figure this out. Why, Mary, does that not bother you?
2: You're underground. Like, you need to accept it. I don't trust tunnels. Like, I don't know how they work. And I know people are going to say that they do.
1: How they work.
2: I'm always like...
1: a hole in the ground.
2: Yeah, I know, but I like just think we're about to die. Like, I think the world is closing in. I want to get out of the tunnel immediately.
1: And you called me the old person.
2: I don't like tunnels.
0: I wish we could continue on with this, but we can't. We've got to wrap this up because the time is up. Blair Wise, thank you so much for joining us on The Shake Up. Really appreciate it. And Mary Madigan from news.com.au, thank you as well.
2: Thank you for having me.
0: And a huge shout out to the hardworking Hack crew, our executive producer, Edwina Story, radio producer, Eva Blakemore, all the hardworking reporters as well. I'm going to be back after the long weekend. I'll catch you then, Shantan, coming up right now.

0: Ichiban on Triple J.
1: Yes, you have made it to House Party, the official start to your weekend. Incoming, I've got more Grab remixing Acting Tough, that banger you've probably heard. And I've got a hot exclusive from Cat and Carmel. They've covered Clarity by Zedd. They popped it up on their IG and no one else has got it. So you're going to hear the full version here on a House Party very soon. And right

0: Now, I need you to do something for me. If you're still at work right now, if you're still at your place of employment, I need you to stop. I need you to stop whatever you're doing. I need you to, you know, shut down the computer, move away from your desk, pack her up, put the tools down.
1: Tools down, pump it up.
0: We're officially on your time. Let's go.
1: Pump it out. Tools down, pump it up. Back to the front, hug it out. Tools down, pump it up. Back to the front, hug it out. Tools down, lights up. Top down, guns out. Tools down, pump it up. Back to the front, hug it out. Tools down, pump it up. Back to the front, hug it out. Tools down, pump it up. Back to the front, hug it out. Tools down, lights up. Top down, guns out. Tools down, pump it up. Back to the front, hug it out. Tools down, pump it up. Back to the front, hug it out. Tools down, pump it up. Back to the front, hug it out. Tools down, lights up. Top down. Out. Tools down, pump it up, back to the front, hug it out. Tools down, pump it up, back to the front, hug it out. Tools down, pump it up, back to the front, hug it out. Tools down, lights up, top down, guns out, hands up. Tools down, pack it in,

This is Friday House Party on Triple J. Yeah.

0: and Dom Dolla relapsing. And at the top was the presets with Tools Down, and that one's dedicated to anybody who is still at work on a Friday night. Put the tools down. It's time for a little dance break if you can't leave the office right now or leave your place of work. All right, you are with Shantan. This is Triple J House Party. Love to know if there's a track that's going to get you fired up on a Friday. Hit me up on the text line 0439-7555. I'll give you a call and we'll play it for the nation. Coming up, I have a hot exclusive from Cat and Carmel. They have covered a classic from Zedd called Clarity. You're going to be hearing that in a moment. Right now, this is brand new from Corrupt FM. They've teamed up with Young Franco. This is a tune called Feelings. It's basically samples an old school French house track by Cassius. They performed it for the very first time, like earlier in the year when Corrupt FM were out here. They shot a video for it. Yeah, definitely vibing this one. 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

Yes, we're kind of swimming in remixes of that track. There's like been a heap come out, and that's Panow with their rework. They've had a go at reworking Milky Just the Way You Are. Also in there, we heard some Kylie, Groove Jet and DJ Spiller. DJ Spiller and Sophie Ellis-Bexler with Groove Jet. There's been a dance remix of that one, which is going viral. It's been topping the dance charts, but I still kind of prefer the OG, so I just play the OG. Also in there with some Calvin Harris, AJ Tracy. We heard Pink Panthers and Corrupt FM and Young Franco with a new track, which just came out last week, which I'm super vibing. All right, you are with Shantan, this house party here on Triple J. Shouts going to Charlotte. She got her Canadian friend Aileen hooked to Triple J. They just landed in Brisbane and on the drive to Gold Coast pumping house party. Shout out to Zara, who's celebrating her birthday. Happy birthday, Zara. She's with her friends in Elsternwick, Victoria, vibing. Ian in Warwick is on the 11th hour of work, locked in. Sydney in Warrnambool is loving that No Doubt remix we played at the beginning of the show. I love to hear from you on the text line 043975-7555. If there is a track that's going to fire you up on a Friday, hit me up on the text line 043975-7555. What do you need to hear? What do your ears need to hear that is going to power you up heading into the weekend? Let me know. Right now, this is a hot exclusive. Nobody else has this. This is the first time it's been played on radio anywhere. This is Cat and Calmel with their cover of Zed, Clarity.

Friday House Party on Triple J.

0: Yes, you are with Shantan in the mix here on Triple J House Party, getting your weekend started. In there, we heard Cat and Carmel with their new cover of Clarity, originally by Zed and Foxes. Some Dean Turnley remix by Mo Grab, Sam Alfred, Black Eyed Peas, Eminem, that one getting a lot of love, Tyler Creator, and of course, JK47 representing Tweed Heads at the bottom of, at the end of that section. All right, on the line, I have Ben. How you doing? What are you up to tonight?
1: Yeah, I'm going so well, bro. Just Friday night, long weekend feels. Been loving the tunes, bro. It's really getting the weekend started.
0: Okay, sick. And what are you guys up to tonight? What's your plans?
1: Yeah, so just treating the dial to a nice feed, and then the night's left open, and that's how I like to play these days and just flow with whatever goes.
0: Okay, and you wanted to hear Disclosure with Latch, vocals from Sam Smith. Why this track?
1: It just brings me back to the day. It's just such a classic track. It's one of the timeless ones as well. It never gets old. And yeah, right. that would make our night. Thank you.
0: All right, look, let's get into it. Have an amazing weekend, bro. Enjoy the long weekend.
1: Thanks one time. Cheers, bro.
0: This House Party here on Triple J. Disclosure, let's go.

And the winner of this year's Indigenous Initiative is no exception. A big congrats to rapper and producer Tula. Based in Biripi country in Taree, New South Wales, his sound is crisp, booming, and on the cutting edge of modern rap. He'll get his next track

Yes, yes, yes, yes. Sounds of Lush Up with Rager. You are with Sean Time, One Time, Ichiban. This is Triple J House Party. Incoming, loaded up in the USBs. Our brand new music from Debias, which just came out today. I've got a Jungle Tune, which just came out last week. Both of them are kind of soulful house, house tempo tracks that I'm super addicted to. And right now, language warning, got a bit of Kung Fu Kenny hitting you.

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Yes, that is Sergeant Slick, who is a disco producer out of Nara, Melbourne. That's his one rework of a classic track, a chic track called Everybody Dance. Also in there, we heard Olivia Dean remixed by Queensland producer Optical Disco, some Tyler the Creator, Amine, Dochi, Sweetie, and Kendrick Lamar. You are in the mix with Shantan. I'm hearing a few on the text line. Shouts to Aisha, headed to Nam from Eora for a long weekend of party vibes. Talia at Melbourne, loving hearing some Kendrick Lamar at the top of that mix. Shouts to Charles Vibin as well. All right, right now, I'm going to get into a few new tunes. You're going to hear our latest drop from Jungle, which came out last week. Boys Noise with a disco refix of Tame Impala. And this is a new one that came out just today. It is Tobias. Stay with me through the night here on Triple J. That signature soulful house sound that we know from Tobias. Happy Friday.

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1: Back of the club, back of the party. 100 bodies and they sweating on me. I'm a playboy and I rock Cardis. I rock Tom Ford and I pop Molly. I'm sliding on the floor like Crisco. I know it's hot in here, but my wrist cold. 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

0: Yes. Brand new remix of Dracula. Well, the remix of the remix. The remix of Dracula featuring Jenny of Blackpink fame, reworked by Boys Noize, giving it kind of a disco flavor. Also in there with Channel Trez with Medicine. We heard Jungle with The Wave, a track that just came out last week. And Tobias with his new one that came out today called Stay With Me Through The Night. You are with Sean Tom, this Triple J House Party. I'm hearing about your weekend plans. What you're up to on 043975755. A lot of people going away for the weekend. Shout out to Alistair from Melbourne. He wants to shout out Big Spen, who's driving them on their road trip as they get out of the city for the long weekend. Greer is in Cape. Will and I basically road tripping out to the bush for a weekend of sled dog racing. Crazy. And also a happy birthday shout out going to Luke in South Australia, coming from his brother Nick. All right, well, get in contact on 043975755 and let me know if there's a song that you're addicted to and you want to share with the rest of the country. Hit me up, 043975755. I'll give you a call. We'll play it for the country. It'll be a vibe. All right, right now, this is Young Franco, another Young Franco tune. This one's called Champion Sound. Features Rico Dan, giving very, like, semi-Virgie vibes.
1: Yo, Rico, you ready for the show tonight? So dark.
2: Yeah, I'm ready, bro.
1: I what's that big tune playing in the background?
2: Somebody tell them.

Yes, yes, yes. In that section, we started off with some Young Franco teaming up with Rico Dan. Wax Off with Charlie Shell. And Wax Off is currently touring that that single around the country. Some Sammy Virgie with Skepta. And we finished off that section with Tattoo. You are with Shantan Wantan Ichiban live from the J Mansion from Triple J House Party. Giving you a smutty mix of club tracks to hopefully get you in the mood, get you ready for a weekend of questionable decision making. And look, right now, I do need your help. I want to know what track you are addicted to at the moment. What track have you got on constant repeat? And, you know, what track do you want to share with the rest of the world? Send me a text on 043-975-7445. I will call you up and we'll play it for the nation. All right, right now, gonna get into new music from Skrillex. He's just dropped a new album which came out today. It's called Soma. He's collaborating with a lot of Latin and UK artists, so people like Young Miko, Anita B. Queen, Dismantle, Bla One, T. Zandos, if you know your drill. And I'm gonna play the track with Feed. So yeah, this one's called Noche Without You. It samples Robert Child's Eurodance hit from 1995, Children, so you'll recognize the melody in this one. Brand new music from Skrillex, Feed, Noche Without You, here on Triple J.

0: Yeah, Center Court with a rave remix of Alexis Jordan, Happiness. So Nicki and Ice Spice with Barbie World, Eurotrance remix. We heard Venga Boys mashed up with Big Shaq, and we heard brand new music from Skrillex off his new album, which came out today, called Soma. That one features Feed. It's called Nurture Without You, and samples Robert Charles' 1995 Eurodance hit, Children. Now on the line, I have Jasper from Canberra. You're heading to see the Raiders play today. They're playing the Roosters. What do you think their chances are of winning this game?
1: Well, I reckon the Raiders can 100% get up, but, you know, it's 100% going to be a tough game.
0: Okay. And if you were, coaching the boys, what would you say to them before the game?
1: Oh, I just tell them to, you know, get hype, get around it. Soak up the crowd.
0: All right, cool. Well, look, you wanted to hear, what's the track that you're addicted to? It's Jigget's and Charlotte Plank with Car Crash. Why this track? What is it about this tune?
1: It's just a vibe the whole way through, you know. Like, I love the rhythm. Yeah, it never gets boring. It just keeps on going.
0: All right, well, look, let's get into it. Good luck with the Raiders.
1: Hell yeah, thanks.
0: Cheers, bro.

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1: Our darling Holly Hebe is making the rounds for her latest EP, Mood Ring. She's just had a massive support run with Alexia, Kelly Holiday, Telenova, and more. And now it's her time to shine. Her glittery shows kick off in Eora, Sydney in late July and wrap up in Nam, Melbourne on August 8th. So get around it.
0: You can check out more Aussie gigs on Triple J socials.

0: Yes, harnessing that kind of classic rave sound that is Out of My Body by Memphis LK. And also before that, we heard Jiggets with Car Crash featuring vocals from Charlotte Plank. Shout out to Jasper, requested that one. You are with Shanta on this Triple J House Party. We're about to get into a rap section. You're going to hear tunes from the likes of Dochi, Logic, some classic Lil' Kim. And right now, this is brand new from Tiara Whack. She just dropped this one today. It is called Wax Paper.
1: Conductor.
0: Production from Conductor. Kind of on that boom bap tip. Language warning, it's about to get filthy, dirty, disgusting, immature content not suitable for anybody.

originally from Nam, now based in Sydney, Eora. That is Pania with P stands for player. Also in there, we heard some Bryson Tiller, Leon Thomas, who was out here in June, Lil Kim, who was just in the country doing shows around the cut place, some Dr. Dre, Kendrick, Doechii, Logic, and new music from TR Wack at the top of the section. You are with Sean Todd behind the decks here on House Party. Right now, we're going to move into some Latin reggaeton rhythms. You're going to hear some Bad Bunny, some remixes of Rihanna and Sean Paul. And right now, this is somebody a little bit more local, originally from Venezuela. This is Lamiro, who's based in Sydney, Eora.

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1: Lost my heart and lost my soul.

just joining the dots between dancehall, well, between reggaeton into dancehall into drum and bass in that section. We started off with Lamira, originally from Venezuela, based in Sydney, Eora. I moved into artists such as Young Miko, Bad Bunny, some Rihanna, some Sean Paul, classic Fresco Bar, and Kevin Little and Lude. We heard some new archives, Badger and Big Shaq, and then Rudimental with a classic, Not Giving In, featuring vocals from John Newman. Alrighty. How you doing? Love to hear from you on the text line 043975755. If there's a track that's going to get you fired up on a Friday, I'd love to hear about it. 043975755. I'm one of those few DJs that wants your requests. So this is your time to shine. Get at me on the text line. Don't be a stranger. Let's be friends. Let's connect. 043975755 is that number. All right, we're going to move into kind of like a techno garagey section. You're going to hear tunes from Ketama, New Lucy Grinds, and a remix put together, remix of Blackpink put together by Ty Turner and Baby J. And right now, this is Alex Hosking. She's from Adelaide, but been based in Europe, based all over the place, doing a lot of big vocals for big dance artists. But this is one of her original solo tracks called On Fire. Alex Hosking here on Triple J.

0: That is Ty Turner, Baby J, and Meza and Gozy on the remix of that one. We also heard Uber Jack with Lucy Grind, Jacked Up Beat, loving that one. Skepta and More Grab mashed up. We heard Ketama and Alex Hosking in that section. On the line, I have Adam and Lenny. You just stopping off at the bottle shop, stocking up on your road trip. Where's the road trip to? Where are you going to?
1: That's it. We're going camping Jarvis Bay for the long weekend, if anyone else is down there.
0: Okay.
1: And we got in Dan Murphy's Nowra, just 3 minutes before they closed.
0: Okay, nice, nice. And what are you looking forward to about the camping trip?
1: Just a bit of relaxing around the campfire.
0: Okay, nice. And look, tell us about the track that you wanted to hear.
1: So this one is called Ocean Drive by LABAT. And the lyrics have nothing to do with oceans or driving.
0: And what is it that you love about the track?
1: It's just all about shaking ass.
0: And this is what we love

0: doing a long weekend.
1: That's what we look forward to.
0: Exactly. All right, well, look, let's get into it. Good luck with the rest of the trip. You know, safe driving.
1: Thank you.
0: DJ Fuck Off. And good morning.

0: Blackout with Nookie.
1: Doing that, it's Nookie. And when I'm not lapping around my home streets of Nowra, I'm hosting Blackout on Triple J every weekend. Kick back with me as I play artists from Jem Casadaley all the way to Uncle Troy Casadaley, covering all generations of black music. Music by the mob, for the mob. And I want to see you there. 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

Yes, new from Georgia Smith, back on that garage tip. You are with Shantan, this is Triple J House Party. And just hopping back into the mix. Gonna start this off with some Billie Eilish, Birds of a Feather, After 10 on the remix. Hit me up on the text line, let me know what you're up to, 043-975-7555. Shout out to Richie, says we're killing it tonight. Declan was shaking his ass before to the other track.

Yeah, it's Throwing the Mix with Shantan. Just late and loose section of the show, just flying through a whole bunch of different tracks. Hope you're enjoying what you've been hearing. Shout out to Declan. That's my best friend, liking that track. Happy birthday going to Sandy from her friend Annika. They're celebrating tonight. Jack and Nam locked in. I keep those texts coming, 043975-7555. I got a little bit of time left. Gonna hit you with some Miss Tandy right now. Just Dance is the name of this one. Moving into a couple of Afrobeat bits. Gonna hit some Odeal before the show's up. Let's go.

That's Odile and Wizkid with Nights in the Sun. Dan Bravo with a little remix of that. All right, I'm vacating the studio. Latifah is up with Duff bringing the best in new dance music. If you like what you're hearing tonight, you can listen back to it via the Triple J website. That's also where you can get the playlists. Also download the Triple J app. You'll find it there. If you just look on the programs, look for House Party, find me. Find me on the socials as well. Shantan_Ichiban. I'm going to play a little bit of this one.

0: alongside the biggest names in the club. That's well to be. This is Doof with the T for T on Triple J.
1: Hello, hello, and welcome to the show. 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So I'm really excited. We're going to start things off right now with a brand new one from Cosmos Midnight. They have been working overtime, and this new one is called Last October, right here on Triple J.

Hello, hello. You're in the mix with me, Latifah T, right here on Doof on your Friday night. Throwing yourself headfirst into some of the latest and greatest releases from the Australian dance music world. Right now, if you are loving that Tame Impala album and Dracula in particular, especially after that Matt Corby Like A version, this is a remix from Boys Noize. It's the disco version of the Jenny remix of Dracula, and it goes a little something like this.

through venomous verses that commanded the attention of the Adelaide crowd. Get around a dynamic set from Barker. Sunday night at 7, live at the Wireless on Triple J.

tapping into one of the most consistent emotive electronic producers that we have on offer in this country right now. It's Fractures with his track Hindsight, We Belong With Each Other. And before this, Wax Motif featuring Mata on vocals with You Forget, and Tame Impala, Jenny, and Boys Noise on the Boys Noise Disco remix of Dracula. My name is Lativa T. This is Doof, your home of Aussie dance music. And coming after this, I've got some new Hayden James, and Cooper Smith is in the building, ladies and gentlemen. Yes, he has been killing it at Beyond the Valley, at Ability Fest. Like, he's a staple name in the festival game right now, and he's on his producer grind, and I'm really excited to play you his latest release in just a couple tracks time.

This track is an absolute earworm. Every time I hear it, I have the melody of the horn stuck in my head, glued to my brain, to my noggin, until it shakes out eventually, but it takes a long time for me to get there because this song is so infectious. I'm talking about Low 99 and Yolanda Be Cool with Casa Cantina. We also heard a new one from Cooper Smith, the legend, with All Night. As I was saying before, he really is a staple of the festival scene. He's been playing some of the biggest stages around the country, and now he's popped his producer hat on and he is grinding. So keep an eye out for that name, Cooper Smith. Go chuck him a follow on socials. And coming up, I got some new Peking Duck from their debut album, Paradise.

When VVPete and Utility are in the building, a dangerous collaboration is about to happen. And that's exactly what you just heard on Toss It, also featuring Dealer and Leisha G. But VVPete and Utility are like peas in a pod. They do not go anywhere without the other. And they are responsible for making some of the sickest dance and hip hop beats in this country. In before VV, we heard from Sophia with Bad Trip and Peking Duck with Rico Nasty on Thrills from their upcoming debut album, Paradise. My name is Latifa T. You are listening to Doof, getting an injection of new music from around Australia in your system. And right now, we're going to get into some Caleb Jackson. This one's called Everybody High. It's going to take you on a euphoric journey through some bouncing, bubbly house. And after that, we're going to get into some Alizé, Tentendo and Dave Winnell right here on Doof with me, Latifa T, on Triple J.

If Pink Panthress was Australian, she would probably sound a little like this artist you're hearing right now, Alizé. This is her collaboration with Tentendo. It's called Luxury, and it's all about the finer things in life, darling. My name's Lativa T. This is Doof. I want you to indulge in this song because it's one of my favorites. And then we're going to dance to Dave Winnell, Fisher, and Hellcat Speed Racer right here on Triple J with me, Lativa T.

This is the energy we are bringing into our weekend. I don't want to talk, baby. I just want to dance. It's the one and only Hellcat Speed Racer with Legs Dina. This one is called Stay Blessed, and it really is blessing our ears, our speakers right now. In before this, Fisher with Rain and Dave Winnell with A Bit of Runway. My name's Latifa T, and here's a new one on Doof. It's Groove Jet, If This Ain't Love, but it's a remix by Not Without Friends, including the one and only Luke Alessi and Jordan Brando and William Kiss. So it's a real nice lineup of Aussie talent remixing this Sophie Ellis-Bextor classic. Get amongst it right here on Doof on Triple J.

Nothing makes me happier than seeing our Aussie dance acts killing it overseas. And this one's by Luke Alessi. It's called Yes Empress. And he was recently killing it in New York. I saw a TikTok video of him playing a set in the States, in NYC. And it just went off. It's awesome to see that kind of energy. And no wonder also, because he's been absolutely grinding his ass off with new releases like this and B-Funk that we've been playing on the show. So big ups to Luke Alessi. He was also one of the names behind the Groove Jet, If This Ain't Love, Not Without Friends remix that we heard before. So let's get back to this. Mel Hall and Darude with Mash and Kutcher up next on Triple J.

Finding Nirvana just there with Panal, Earth Gang and Sad Month. You are listening to Triple J Doof with me, Lativah T. And if you are across new music, you may be aware that the Jungle Giants just dropped their fifth studio album. It's called Experiencing Feelings of Joy, and true to the name of its title and the energy that the Jungle Giants bring, it is true joy served up on a silver platter. Let's get into this one. It's A Moment Like That on Triple J.

Nothing gets me more excited when it comes to dance music than a track that has a Kuchka vocal on it. It is every time music to my ears, quite literally, obviously, but then just like Kuchka's voice is just so silky and golden and divine. I am in trance every time I hear it, and this is her collaboration with Christoffsy on Fantasy. We also heard a new one from Young Franco featuring Rico Dan called Champion Sound, and the Jungle Giants up top as well. My name's Lativa T, you're in the mix with me right here on Doof. And headed your way soon, I've got a new Lawrence Guy remix of some Harry Hayes here on Triple J.

I'm doing you right now by doing you wrong in a way. And what I mean by that is this right here is a gorgeous one. It's the Lawrence Guy remix of I Did You Wrong by Harry Hayes. In before this, we got the Dom Dolla relapse of Addicted to Bass and a brand new one from Bag Raiders and Zira, the cherry on top of the ice cream cake that I'm serving up for you here. Sunshine was the name of that one. My name's Lativa T. Let's get into this right here on Doof. The Lawrence Guy remix of Harry Hayes, following it up with some Odd Mob, some Osmosis Jones, and some Charlotte Plank vocals on a Jiggets track. Triple J.

Watch out, your danger.

Charlotte Plank teaming up with Jiggets on this emotive track. It's called Car Crash on Triple J. Osmosis Jones in before this with Auto Sequence and Odd Mob with Lizzie Lan on vocals, Never Alone up top. You are in the mix with me, Latifa T, right here on Doof, the home of Australian dance music. And we're just 10 minutes away from your Saturday. Yeah, it's almost midnight, darling. So I'm going to give you some heavy hitters to soundtrack and take you there. Pool Club, Will Sparks, Young Franco, let's go.

Happy Saturday, my loves. You are locked in to Doof with me, Latifah T, right here on Triple J, bringing you some of the latest and greatest in Australian dance and electronic music. Like this chill track from Young Franco, Eric the Architect, and Mel Blue. It's called Stay Blessed. And I hope that's the energy we've got this weekend. We're staying blessed, darling. In before this, Will Sparks, JDG, and Luciana gave us Bad Girls, and Champagne by Pool Club and Lupo the Boy. Coming up for this final hour, we're going to crank the BPM all the way up and get some Ben Guerin, some Milky and More Grab, some Motez, Arky Waters, New Memphis LK, and KLP. It's going to be a fun final hour, so do not move a muscle. Stay with me, Latifah T, right here in the sweet spot on Triple J.

Oh, Kuchka, I will never give up on loving this song. It is perfect, full stop, end of my sentence. This one, if you haven't heard it, is Never Give Up On Loving You by the one and only Kuchka, our queen. And in before this, we heard from Kassemba with Release Me, as well as a new remix by Philly and Atlanta Grandma of Kat and Carmel's Cool Star. The music video, the visuals for that are so sick. Go check it out. And some young Franco in before that. Anyway, this is Doof on Triple J.

Latifa, enough of this wub wub nonsense. I want to sing along. Yeah, I hear you right now. And I've got the perfect sing-along just for you. I'm talking Milky and More Grab, Just the Way You Are. It's More Grab's take on the classic pop song that'll just get you dancing no matter where you are, whether you're tapping along on that steering wheel or in the backseat of your mum's car on the way to the club. Who knows what you're up to tonight, but this song is the perfect soundtrack for it. I know that much. It's the perfect song to fall in love to. It's the perfect song to send a rude finger to your ex to go crazy. This song is perfect on Triple J, baby.

the shuttle bus to Star Scum City. It's the name of the debut project by Toochum, and this right here is such a standout track from it. It's called Invisible Wings, and you're here on Doof with me, Latifa T, dissecting and getting into some of the latest and greatest tunes from Australian dance artists. In before Toochum, X Club and Matthew Dear gave us Hands Up for Detroit and a brand new one from Motez called Confess. I'm going to follow it up with some Arky Waters that's going to smash through your speakers, so turn it up nice and loud for the full effect. You're in the mix with me, Latifa T, here on Doof.

Feeling the power surging through your veins. This one right here comes from Bella Claxton here on Triple J. We also heard a huge run from Arky Waters called Run It Up and Two Charm with their delightful invisible wings. My name's Lativa T. 20 minutes of power left on the show. We're going to zoom through a brand new remix of Dean Turnley's Acting Tough by Mall Grab, some brand new Memphis LK, and some Dory, Amy Wiles, and KLP.

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I'll catch you a little later tonight, Saturday night. 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

0: Drive with Abby and Tyrone on Triple J. Oh, so you want to see this song live, hey? 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

Y'all haters corny with that Illuminati mess. Paparazzi, catch my fly and my cocky fresh. I'm so reckless when I rock my Givenchy

0: what's good? This is That Boy Kwame, and I cover Dance Monkey by Turns and I, My Like a Version. Tony speaks from a place of feeling controlled, feeling used. I feel like that's something that, you know, I have been dealing with all my career as an artist. And so to be able to draw a deeper, you know, parallel from a historic standpoint of just the way in which Black people have been, like, dehumanized, controlled, and expected to perform based on how we're seen was something that I was really drawn to. And I just thought it'd be cool to just kind of give it a perspective from my lens.
1: We're all the same roots, just off of different branches. How's that for your bananas? I learned a perfect stanza. Anthony filled with the vision. Yeah, he switched to giggle. History once I hate the stage, the first black wiggle.
2: Like a Version with That Boy Kwame. Check it out now. And go behind Like a Version 2 on YouTube and the Triple J app. I'm a-

This year's Unearth High was one of our best yet. Our five finalists are all showing star potential. And the winner of this year's Indigenous Initiative is no exception. A big congrats to rapper and producer Tula. Based in Biripi country in Taree, New South Wales, his sound is crisp, booming, and on the cutting edge of modern rap. He'll get his next track

0: The reason I'm low-key venting.
1: Hey, what's good? This is That Boy Kwame, and I covered Dance Monkey by Turns and I, my like version. Tony speaks from a place of feeling controlled, feeling used. I feel like that's something that, you know, I have been dealing with all my career as an artist. And so to be able to draw a deeper, you know, parallel from a historic standpoint of just the way in which Black people have been, like, dehumanized, controlled, and expected to perform based on how we're seen was something that I was really drawn to. And I just thought it'd be cool to just kind of give it a perspective from my lens.
2: We're all the same roots, just off of different branches. How's that for your bananas? I learned a perfect stanza. Anthony filled with the vision. Yeah, he switched the giggle. History when Sahai hit the stage, the first Black wiggle.
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1: This week on Breakfast, it's a big week. I'm going Chetflix OG mode. I'll be describing 5 different movies. Literally haven't done this from the start. 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
2: Returning to the origin of Chetflix. 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Plus, we're going full Aussie music mode. On Tuesday, we're going to chat to Chloe Parche. Loved having her for Like a Virgin last year, and she has just dropped a brand new EP called Sitting Next to Nelly. First question, Chloe, who the hell is Nelly and what is her problem? Plus, we are going to chat to South Summit. And then on Friday, a Like a Virgin from the Tullamarines.
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1: You know what? I've been thinking about you. All the time you've been gone. And now that I know you're really coming home, I know

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1: Our darling Holly Hebe is making the rounds for her latest EP, Mood Ring. 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And now it's her time to shine. Her glittery shows kick off in Eora, Sydney in late July and wrap up in Nam, Melbourne on August 8th. So get around it.
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0: kissing and hooking up in public. 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
1: This week on Breakfast, it's a big week. I'm going Chetflix OG mode. I'll be describing 5 different movies. Literally haven't done this from the start. If you want to play, make sure you're listening on Tuesday.
2: 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Plus, we're going full Aussie music mode. On Tuesday, we're going to chat to Chloe Parche. Loved having her for Like a Virgin last year, and she has just dropped a brand new EP called Sitting Next to Nelly. First question, Chloe, who the hell is Nelly and what is her problem? Plus, we are going to chat to South Summit. And then on Friday, a Like a Virgin from the Tullamarines.
1: And if you didn't think this week could get any more big, we may or may not be heading to one of our Unearth High finalist schools to surprise our winner. Who will it be? 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

0: keeps going.
1: Hey, what's good? This is That Boy Kwame, and I cover Dance Monkey by Turns and I, My Like a Version.
2: Dance on me, dance on me, dance on me, oh, oh, oh.
1: Tony speaks from a place of feeling controlled, feeling used. I feel like that's something that, you know, I have been dealing with all my career as an artist. And so to be able to draw a deeper, you know, parallel from a historic standpoint of just the way in which Black people have been, like, dehumanized, controlled, and expected to perform based on how we're seen was something that I was really drawn to. And I just thought it'd be cool to just kind of give it a perspective from my lens.
2: We're all the same roots, just off of different branches. How's that for your bananas? I'll end a perfect stand. Anthony filled with the vision, yeah, he switched the giggle. History when Sahai hit the stage, the first Black wiggle.
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0: Morning, Sarah Amir with Triple J News. Astronauts on board the International Space Station have been told to return to duty after an earlier gas leak almost prompted their evacuation. More from William Howard Evans.
1: The five crew members were ordered to assume an elevated safety posture as two Russian cosmonauts attempted repairs on two separate leaks. This involved the crew moving inside the docked SpaceX Freedom spacecraft, which is a designated safe haven. They were also told to put on their spacesuits so they were ready to undock and return to Earth at short notice. This directive was cancelled shortly after, though, with Russia saying one of the two leaks has already been fixed.
0: Palestinians in Gaza City say Israel is violating the US-brokered ceasefire deal. Israeli strikes have killed 11 people across the city, including women and children. The Israeli military says it was targeting four senior members of Hamas. This man says the violence must stop.
2: We are living in a state of attrition. In the morning, in the evening, and at night, this killing is continuous for us. They say the war has stopped. The war has not stopped.
0: In other news, cybersecurity experts are warning Australian travellers about the security of online travel bookings. Christy Sexton McGrath explains.
3: The ABC has been contacted by dozens of travellers who say they've been targeted by phishing scams after booking accommodation through online travel agency Booking.com. Cybersecurity expert Professor Daswin De Silva says criminals are getting personal details through hacked hotel systems, which are then sold on the dark web. A Booking.com spokesperson says the company is dedicated to the security and data protection of our travellers and partners.
0: Mental health and homelessness groups have raised significant concern that a major recommendation from Victoria's Mental Health Royal Commission has fallen to the wayside. The inquiry urged the government to deliver 2,000 supported homes for Victorians with mental illness, but a progress update issued last fortnight only mentioned the delivery of 505 homes. Deborah Di Natale from the Council to Homeless Persons says it's critical the government delivers its promise in full.
4: We are not asking for anything new or extraordinary here.
0: The Victorian government says it remains committed to the full target. And British actor Anthony Head, best known for his roles in TV shows such as Buffy the Vampire Slayer and Ted Lasso, has died at the age of 72. That's the news for now. Right across Australia and online, this is Triple J.

Spacey Jane, I never see her. Hello and good morning to you. You are listening to Triple J. This is Weekends. My name is Sarah Davenport. I have the pleasure of hanging out with you, filling in for Jordan Barr today and tomorrow. I'll be here with you for the next 4 hours, hitting play on some new music, some old music, and everything in between. But most importantly, it's your morning that I am soundtracking. So say hello. Let me know what you're getting up to. 0439 757 555 is where you can reach me. Right now, we're going to get stuck into some Darcy Haven. This is Wishbone on Triple J Weekends. Good morning.

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2: Hey, it's Maisie Peters, and Triple J are featuring my record Fluorescence all this week. This song is called Girls Just Flying, and I love this song. This song is all about friendship and community and finding happiness after not feeling it for an amount of time. It really is song of the summer, and I hope you love it as much as I do, and I can't wait to play the song live.

It comes from our feature album this week here on Triple J. Fluorescence by Maisie Peters is the record. It's an ode to healing, and in that track, girls just flying. Gosh, do I feel the wounds healing in real time. I just adore how she captures the sense of girlhood and community, and how you really need to rally behind people when they're going through a bit of a

pod time. Ah, so beautiful and exactly what I feel like we needed this Saturday morning. You are listening to Triple J Weekends. My name is Sarah Davenport. I've got some music from Betty Reyes on the way as well as Alexia. But for right now, I want to shift gears a little bit, take things up a notch, all right? Let me know what you're getting up to. Whether you're like Sass on a road trip to get a formal dress, 6 hours drive round trip. Or you're having a little bit of a lazy day like Rodney. Whatever have you, let me know. 0439757555. This right now, Harry Hayes. I did you wrong. You're on Triple J. Good morning.

0: Jiggets and Charlotte Plank with Car Crash. You heard Miles Now too, and before it as well. Closer is the song you heard here on Triple J Weekends. Sarah Davenport here with you, and it has just gone 7:30, which means it is time for a news update.
1: Hey, Sarah here with a quick Triple J news update. Astronauts aboard the International Space Station were ordered to shelter in an attached spacecraft after the structure suddenly started leaking air. They were later told to return to duty after the issue was corrected. Ukrainian President Volodymyr Zelensky is accusing his Russian counterpart of choosing war again after Vladimir Putin rejected his request for a face-to-face meeting. Vladimir Putin says he has no reason to meet Mr. Zelensky. Prime Minister Anthony Albanese will meet with his New Zealand counterpart, Christopher Luxon, for their annual leaders' meeting today. The pair will hold talks in Noosa on Queensland's Sunshine Coast, where they're expected to discuss economic resilience and the Indo-Pacific. Also making headlines today, British actor Anthony Head has died at the age of 72 following complications with pneumonia. He's best known for his roles in TV shows including Buffy the Vampire Slayer, Ted Lasso and Little Britain. In sport, the ACT Brumbies have been eliminated from the Super Rugby Pacific Finals series after being humbled 66-12 by the Hurricanes in Wellington. And multiple headline acts have been cancelled last minute at Barcelona's Primavera Sound Music Festival due to severe weather.
0: Thanks so much, Sarah. I feel like I've been seeing this unfold online a little bit. Someone I know has been at Primavera Sound and posted being like, pulling out the poncho, but now there's severe weather that's caused cancellations. Is that right?
1: That's right. So it's what Spanish authorities are describing as a yellow

0: weather warning. Spain uses a 4T warning system. At the bottom, they've got green, which means there's no risk at all. And then one step above that is yellow. So not like an insane amount of rain, but regardless of the fact, there was a cause for concern because there was a risk for danger at specific locations or during certain activities. It's not something that really is super dangerous on a day-to-day basis, but at a festival, they said they had to make these changes. Like I said, the cancellations were last minute. The festival goers were all already there. Like you said, your friends got their poncho on. People are waiting. And then all of a sudden, these wind gusts of 80 kilometers an hour come in and the cancellations just kind of kicked off from there.
1: Yeah, and I suppose it's better to be safe than to be sorry. But if you're there in the crowd already, that can be pretty tough. What artists were meant to be playing that day where it got cancelled?
0: So the biggest name is definitely Doja Cat. She was one of the headliners for the festival who had her whole set cancelled. Yeah. She's not the only one either. Massive Attack and Bad Gal, also headliners, they weren't able to perform due to the rain as well. When her set was cancelled, Doja was quite upset. She jumped on Instagram Live and told her fans she's going to think of everything under the sun to make it up to them. Let's hear a little bit from her now.
2: It wasn't supposed to happen. This is not supposed to happen. And I really wanted to see you guys tonight, and I love you so much.
1: Right. It's good that she like jumped on and was like, I feel you, I'm there with you. What have the fans more broadly, like what's the reaction been to this happening?
0: It's been pretty mixed, yeah. Like you can imagine. On the one hand, people are thankful to Primavera for cancelling the shows because no one was injured. There were no incidents. The precautions did work.
1: Yeah.
0: Exactly. But then again, there's also plenty of people who are upset that they missed out on seeing these artists. The festival does reckon that day two should go ahead with no hiccups, though.
1: Yeah, well, fingers are crossed for all the punters that are there. Most importantly, staying safe, right?
0: Exactly.
1: Sarah, thank you so much.
0: Thanks, Sarah.
1: To Triple J. This is Betty Race.

Betty Ray's Morning Light, and good morning to you. You're locked into Triple J Weekends. My name is Sarah Davenport, filling in for Jordan Barr this weekend, and I've got

0: a lot of music to soundtrack your morning. No matter what is going on, I think there is something to soften the blow, good or bad. You know what I mean? On the way, I've got some music from Adela, Flight Facilities, and Caroline Polachek as well. A song from her that I absolutely adore. Right now, getting into some Central C. Say hey, let me know what's going on. 0439-757-555 is where you can reach me. This is Wagwan, Triple J.
1: Yo, I'm on Miami Beach with a sweet one tan. She wanna learn, so I teach some slang. 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It's Taxman K and the police too. I don't watch them youths. 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
1: Oh, so you want to see this song live, hey? 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

you wanted to put me in a category, I'll just call it brown boy music. The best way for me to make good music is to represent myself and show myself, like my culture and everything. One thing I enjoy about music is like I don't need to be anyone for people to listen to me, and that makes me so happy because all I've wanted to do is express myself, and I feel the need that I need to, and now people are liking it, so yeah. This is the track I uploaded to Anas Tai 2026. It's Ride or Die featuring 719023 and Ash VS. I wanted to make people move with the music, so I put relatable lyrics with an up-tempo beat, and boom, Ride or Die.

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1: Yo, this is Lethal. I'm from Melbourne, Victoria, and I go to Moore Park Secondary College.
2: With that true cash, I can claim my passion now. With that front dash, I can feel the pressure now.
1: I've been releasing music since 2025, but for producing, I've been producing since 2023. For the genre, I don't really have a genre. I just make whatever feels right. But if

name is Leifu, and he is one of your Unearthed High finalists for 2026 with 719023 and Ash VS on that track as well. Ride or Die. If you're a fan of what you heard, you can check it out on Leifu's Triple J Unearthed profile. Show it some love. You are listening to Triple J Weekends. My name is Sarah Davenport. Hope you're doing well. Me, personally, I had a dream last night. And I know dream talk isn't that fun, but I had a dream that I was pulling an all-nighter. So I woke up feeling exhausted. I woke up being like, oh man, just been up all night. And I was like, oh, okay. Not restful at all, but I've got it. I've got an energy booster right here. If you're just waking up now, this might help you as well. It's Adela, KGB, puree after this. You're on Triple J. Good morning.

with Go and Adela in before it, KGB, a track that is sure to wake me up even this early on a Saturday morning. You are listening to Triple J Weekends, Sarah Davenport here with you, keeping you company as we ease into the weekend together, you and I. You're letting me know what you're getting up to on 0439 757 555. Someone texting in that they're driving to Townsville for the weekend, and someone else, Connor, about to do a day's work outside in 2-degree weather. Look, love and light to you both. Road tripping, working hard. Maybe you're also working hard. You gotta let me know. 0439 757 555 is the number. It's where you can reach me. Look, to get you to the news, I've got one from Flight Facilities right now. Taking things back to 2011, it's Crave You featuring Giselle. You're in Triple J. Good morning.

0: morning, Sarah Almer with Triple J News. Ukrainian President Volodymyr Zelensky is accusing his Russian counterpart of choosing war again after Vladimir Putin rejected his request for a face-to-face meeting. Here's Ali Crew.
1: Vladimir Putin has called out an open letter penned by Mr. Zelensky. In the note, Ukraine's leader requests the pair meet face-to-face in an attempt to bring the war to an end. But Mr. Putin has described the letter as rude, adding he doesn't see any point in meeting right now. It comes as Russian energy officials accuse Ukraine of striking the Russian-held Zaporizhzhia nuclear power plant, injuring at least three people. Mr. Putin says he will only end the war when Russia's goals have been met.
0: Astronauts sheltering due to an air leak on the International Space Station have been told to return to their normal duties. NASA had instructed the crew members to shelter inside a SpaceX Crew Dragon spacecraft as a precautionary measure. Russia's space agency says two leaks have been identified and one has already been fixed. This is the moment NASA told the ISS astronauts that something was wrong.
2: Station Houston on Space to Ground 2 for all USOS crew members needs you to execute procedure, EMER procedure 3.4, Crew Dragon established safe haven.
0: The U.S. Senate has passed legislation to fund President Donald Trump's immigration enforcement agencies. The $98 billion legislation to fund ICE for the next 3 years had faced weeks of delays, but has now passed 52-47. In other news, long-awaited tap-and-go technology will begin a wide rollout on Victoria's train network from tomorrow. More from Rachel Eddy.
3: Full fare commuters will be able to use their credit card, phone or smartwatch at all marquee-enabled stations when the technology rolls out in two stages. Tap and Go has been running in a trial on the Craigieburn and Upfield lines, and from tomorrow it will also be switched on through the Metro Tunnel lines along with Werribee, Williamstown, Sandringham, Frankston and some V-Line services. That will expand to the rest of the Metropolitan train network next Sunday.
0: And the Socceroos are preparing for their final warm-up match against Switzerland before the World Cup begins next week. David Mark is with the team.
4: The Socceroos will play Switzerland on Sunday morning, Australian time, with plenty of questions still to be answered. All eyes will be on Italy-based Christian Volpato, who only switched allegiance to Australia in recent weeks. Coach Tony Popovich has said he wants to give game time to players who missed out in the Socceroos' 1-0 loss to Mexico last weekend.
0: Australia will face off against Turkey next weekend for the Socceroos' first World Cup match in Vancouver. Triple J.

I've been rinsing that album from Echo Vandal since it was our feature album not too long ago. Looking for People to Unfollow is the name of the record. That song is Vertical Worlds, and you heard it here on Triple J Weekends with me, Sarah Davenport. I'm filling in for Jordan Barr this weekend, soundtracking your Saturday, your Sunday mornings. And look, in this next hour, I got a good soundtrack for you. No matter if you're just waking up, maybe you're at work, I think I've got you covered. I've got stuff from Alex Leahy, Georgia Smith, plus that like a version that went down yesterday from that boy Kwame. That and a whole lot more. I hope you're doing well. Right now, this is Samba to put a little pep in your step. The song is called Potential. You're listening to Triple J. You're with me, Sarah Davenport. And good morning to you.

Hey, party people, it's Kaylin Crabb here. Join me on Mix Up tonight because I am throwing a massive party featuring some of my favourite selectors jumping on the decks. We've got Swedish producer DJ Seinfeld joining us as the resident for June, and we'll be celebrating the release of his new album with a huge house mix. Berlin-based duo Barkrapper 90 are dropping in during their Aussie tour to bring us hard groove and techno bangers.

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1: Ass nigga.

0: It went down yesterday for Like a Virgin. That is That Boy Kwame performing this one, originally by Tones and I.
1: Dance on me, dance on me, dance on me, oh, oh, oh. I've never seen anybody do the things you do before. So they say...
0: And Like a Virgin, he truly did. He put his own twist on the song. And what a treat to hit play on it for you tonight here. Tonight? This morning. Damn. Bright and early this morning indeed. What a treat to play it for you here on Triple J Weekends. Sarah Davenport is my name, hanging out with you. Hope you're doing well no matter what is going on in your world. You're letting me know on 0439 757 555. Kelly and Chaney are having a Queenslander Day in Queensland, off to the Koala Sanctuary at Lone Pine. Then later, some live music at the Princess Theatre. Jack and Timmy heading off to Barama Scout Camp for the weekend. Should be lots of fun. Sounds like it. And Babs enjoying the frosty morning with Mount Mumbala in presence. Ah, sounds beautiful, guys. Sounding great. No matter what you're getting up to, I want to hear about it. So please do let me know. Keep in touch. Got some Hayley Williams for you right now. And then if you need a dancey track, I got that after this, okay? You're on Triple J. Good morning.

tacky. I think that's why I love you so much. I just had to call you first on my new phone. I love you. Y'all have a blast. Bye.

0: I'm Casa Daily with Speak Now, easing you into your Saturday morning. This is Triple J Weekends. Sarah Davenport is my name, and it's just gone 8:30, which means Sarah is here, and it's time for a news update.
1: Hey, Sarah here with a quick Triple J news update. Russian President Vladimir Putin has rejected a proposal from his Ukrainian counterpart to meet face-to-face. Mr. Putin has described Volodymyr Zelensky's open letter proposing the meeting as boorish, adding that he sees no point in meeting. Astronauts sheltering due to an air leak on the International Space Station have been told to return to their normal duties. The five astronauts moved into the SpaceX capsule that is docked at the station while Russian cosmonauts worked to fix the leak. A NASA spokesperson says the decision was made out of an abundance of caution. That section of the International Space Station has suffered from cracks and leaks over the years. Palestinians in Gaza say a truce brokered by US President Donald Trump has failed to stop Israeli attacks against them. Israel claims its strikes aim to thwart imminent attacks. Some 930 Palestinians have been killed by Israel since the ceasefire began. In other news, a man is due in court today charged over a serious assault in Queensland's Moreton Bay. Emergency services were called to an address just before 9 o'clock last night and took a 60-year-old man to hospital in a critical condition. A 57-year-old man was arrested at the scene and he's facing one count of grievous bodily harm. In sport, the lineup for the men's French Open final has been decided, with Germany's Alexander Zverev set to meet Italy's Flavio Cabolli on Sunday. And a man who's been found after going missing for 6 days on Mount Everest says he survived by eating chocolate and chewing ice.
0: So crazy that all this guy's had is chocolate and ice and was gone for missing for 6 days. Is that right?
1: Exactly.
0: Yeah, how much chocolate did he have?
1: Barely any, yeah. Which makes the story all the more remarkable. This man, his name's Dawa Sherpa. He said he happened to find a couple of chocolates in his pocket, which kept him going for those 6 days. Now, he's actually a Mount Everest guide, so I'm sure the fact that he was an expert contributed to his survival, but regardless, it is kind of a miracle.
0: Yeah.
1: He was last seen on the 29th of May by a British climber that he was coming down the mountain with. Dawa says he didn't go missing, but was actually forced to stay behind after his oxygen ran out, which disconnected him from the rest of the group. Since he had been gone for that long, his family actually assumed he had died. They even started to perform some little funeral rites. But that was all before he was spotted sliding down Mount Everest towards base camp and was rescued. His daughter actually said the family was in such a state of disbelief when they found out their dad was alive that they didn't believe the rescuers until they sent photos of him.
0: Yeah, wow. I mean, it makes sense. Mount Everest is notoriously a very difficult climb, and 6 days is a long time to be missing. Disconnected from the rest of the group. After all of this, how is he? Is he okay?
1: Yeah, for the most part, he's fine, which again, is just like, it feels like a miracle almost.
0: Yeah, for sure.
1: He's got a couple of bumps and bruises. He was taken to hospital and treated for dehydration, frostbite, and a fractured bone. He says he struggled to walk after his oxygen ran out and didn't eat anything for the first 2 days while he was missing. That's what drove him to start chewing ice, but he says that hurt his teeth. But then he happened to find some melted ice and was able to drink that as water.
0: Yeah, okay. And then chocolates in his pocket.
1: He had chocolates in his pocket. He didn't find them for 2 days, though.
0: Yeah, which I don't know how you wouldn't find it for 2 days, but thank goodness he did in the end.
1: Thank goodness. Exactly. That's the important thing, is that he is safe. And I guess he'll be reuniting with his family soon.
0: Yeah, which is always good to hear. Sarah, thank you so much.
1: Thank you.
0: You're on Triple J. This is Layla Ibrahimi. J.

I'm sorry, Maria. That is from Layla Ibrahimi, who Abby and Tyrone spoke to pretty recently on Triple J Drive. You can check out that interview in full on the Triple J app. You are listening to Weekends with me, Sarah Davenport. I'm filling in for Jordan Barr this weekend, soundtracking your Saturday morning, your Sunday morning tomorrow. Watch out. I got a lot more music where that came from on the way. I've got some Semi Virgie, new one from Drifting Clouds. And right now, taking it back to 2007, this is Kiss Chasey, Opinions.

0: After over 1,000 entries, we've sifted through the lot and come out with our 5 finalists from this year's Unearthed High competition. Introducing
1: the 14-year-old singer-songwriter and producer racking up big numbers and even bigger cosigns,

0: And with a refined post-punk sound well beyond their years, it's the next big band from Nui, Trophy Wife.
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1: Match my mood. It's Sammy Virgie, Spice and Flo Dan teaming up on that heater. Some Dizzy Days and Kiss Chasey in the mix as well, right here, right now on Triple J Weekends. Sarah Davenport here with you. And hey, I have this little note in my notes app that I have been adoring. Bear with me. So I live on just off of a main road near a couple bars. It's a pretty lively spot, but it means I'm hearing all of the gossip of the street. I'm hearing people on their nights out. I'm hearing people blast songs while they're driving down the street. And I started collating a list called songs I've heard being played on the streets from my new apartment. The list started when I moved at the beginning of the year. And there's easily 100 songs in this list, right? I have this one neighbor who drives pretty much every day and plays some Madonna. But there's some Usual Suspects and some surprising artists in the mix as well. You've got your Billie Eilish, you've got your Madonna, you've got your Olivia Dean. But then, on the flip side, you've got your Miss Kanina. You've got your Play Lunch. There are some Australian music lovers up on my street. And it had me thinking, what is a song you've just heard blaring in the wild? Maybe at a restaurant, in a store, a song that just maybe did not match the vibe of the place. Or maybe you're just at home and all of a sudden Madonna is playing down the street. Whatever it is, what is your song in the wild? 0439757555. I want to hear about it. I want to find out because I cannot be alone in this in this wonder of just like, who is my Madonna neighbor? Like, I get it, I love Madonna too, but every single day? Come on now. Let me know. You're on Triple J, this is Drifting Clouds, Soran Dar.

0: Karena ini yang ngulung kayak woy ra. 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
1: New music from Drifting Clouds, some 80s infused magic. Rarinda is the name of that song. And Drifting Clouds has been playing shows right across the country, including sold out shows at Northcote Social Club in Melbourne that I saw unfold online over the week. So jealous I wasn't there. I've seen Drifting Clouds live once before, and it was so incredibly beautiful. So if you were amongst those crowds, gosh, am I jealous. You are here on Triple J Weekends. We've been talking about songs that we're hearing in the wild. I have a list of songs that I hear from my apartment. I live just off of a main road. I've got everything from this neighbor who plays 80s music, mostly Madonna, every single day. The day after Hottest 100, someone played Man I Need by Olivia Dean. I kid you not, 3 times. And I was like, yep. I respect it. Someone texting in on 0439-757-555 saying, I was in an op shop in Nipaluna, Hobart, and they had Rage Against the Machine playing. The music is loud, decent speakers. It was really great, made my day. I love, yeah, just hearing songs in the wild. Let me know what your song in the wild is. 0439-757-555. I feel like I've definitely heard this one in the wild, you know? It's Two Door Cinema Club. What you know? Let me know your song in the wild. You're on Triple J.

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1: Our darling Holly Hebe is making the rounds for her latest EP, Mood Ring. 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And now it's her time to shine. Her glittery shows kick off in Eora, Sydney in late July and wrap up in Nam, Melbourne on August 8th. So get around it.
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I'm your girl, right? For the next couple of hours, I am. That is Tuvalu, and I am Sarah Davenport, hanging out with you for Triple J Weekends, filling in for Jordan Barr. We've got two more hours together. Gonna fill it with as much music as I can, including stuff from The Kid Laroi, The Moving Stills, Tyler, and right now, a band out of Adelaide who go by the name of Swap Meat. Let me know how you're going. 0439 757 555. This is called I Know. Triple J. Good morning.

0: Viscous from OK Lou and FKA Twigs. In before it, your number one of the hottest 100 2018. I hit play on Ocean Alley's Confidence and it hits just as hard as it did in 2018. You are on Triple J Weekends hanging out with me, Sarah Davenport, and we right now are talking about songs we have heard in the wild. From my apartment, I'm hearing anything from John Farnham to Flume to Billie Eilish, anybody in between. And I want to know, what is the strangest song you've heard in the wild? 0439757555. Mitch from Orange texted in saying it's 8:30 in the morning. The Bakehouse had Eminem playing, followed by Skrillex, Bangarang. Bangarang. The coffee and dubstep definitely helps me prepare for the day. There is nothing like a little bit of Skrillex to wake you up. If you weren't awake yet, well, good morning. You know what I mean? Someone else texting in, Shauno from Newcastle, saying, I heard Smooth Criminal from a lady's car in a supermarket car park. Actually, so I keep a list of all the songs I'm hearing from my apartment because I'm hearing a lot, right? In my May list, the first two songs are Smooth Criminal, back to back. 2 days in a row. I have a theory that it's the same neighbor that really loves Madonna, but we'll see. You're on Triple J. Keep letting me know what songs you've heard in the strangest of places. 0439757555 is where you can do that. Right now, I want to introduce you to one of our Unearthed High finalists here on Triple J. Our search for the best high school age music maker right across the country is almost over. We've narrowed it down to five finalists, including Ali Kate, who, if you're a fan of the Kid Laroi, I think you'll absolutely love. Before I hit play on her song, let's hear from her.
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2: Hey, I'm Ali Kate. I'm 14 years old. I'm from the Sunshine Coast. I'm homeschooled, and this is the track I uploaded to Unearthed High 2026. You got me falling apart. I started making and producing music when I was about 8 years old, and at first I was just like messing around on GarageBand, but I ended up absolutely falling in love with it, and it's been part of my everyday since then. I'd say my sound is mainly like pop, but I also really like experimenting and like trying new things. Some artists that inspire me, definitely the Kid Laroi. I love Tate McRae, Cat's Eye, and Unimals. What I love most about making music is that it's like completely mine and like no one can tell me who to be or what to say. And it's the easiest way for me to like properly express myself. In 5 years' time, hopefully I'm winning a Grammy and like have an album on the Billboard Hot 100. If I could collaborate with any artist, it would 100% be the Kid Laroi. And if I won Unearthed High, I'd choose Genesis or Wusu to work on a song with.

0: Larson. She did it again. You're on Triple J Weekends with me, Sarah Davenport. It's just gone 9:30, which means it's time for a news update.
1: Hey, Sarah here with a quick Triple J news update. Prime Minister Anthony Albanese has begun meeting with his New Zealand counterpart Christopher Luxon. The pair will discuss a number of key topics at their annual leaders' meeting on Queensland's Sunshine Coast. Talks will include economic resilience, defence spending and AUKUS. Overseas, Russian President Vladimir Putin has rejected calls for face-to-face talks with his Ukrainian counterpart Volodymyr Zelensky. In an open letter, Mr. Zelensky urged Mr. Putin to hold peace talks, saying Russians had grown tired and were ready for peace. US Vice President J.D. Vance has weighed into British politics, blaming the stabbing death of a university student by a Sikh man on a mass invasion of migrants. There's been outrage in the UK over video of the dying man being handcuffed by police after his killer falsely accused him of a racist attack. British Prime Minister Keir Starmer's office has condemned Mr. Vance's comments and is urging people to respect the wishes of the victim's family not to politicise the incident. In the AFL, Hawthorn has fallen to its fourth defeat of the season, surrendering

0: during a 27-point halftime lead on the way to a 6-point loss to the Western Bulldogs. And astronauts have returned to the International Space Station after sheltering during an air leak repair attempt.
1: An air leak sounds dangerous, Sarah. What exactly happened?
0: You're right. It definitely sounds a bit dangerous. So these astronauts were all on board the ISS when a section of the station suddenly started leaking more air than it should have been.
1: Right.
0: The air leak was coming from the Russian section of the station, but it's not anything new. The same area has suffered from cracks and leaks over the years. Now, 5 of the 7 people on board, they were ordered to take shelter in an attached spacecraft. It was the SpaceX Dragon capsule. They had been told to put on their spacesuits and they were ready to undock and even return to Earth.
1: Whoa.
0: If it came to that. At the same time, the remaining 2 personnel, they were Russian cosmonauts. They attempted to go and repair the leak. Australian astronomer Dr. Fred Watson says the module has actually been leaking since 2019.
2: It's in the Roscosmos, the Russian Space Agency's section of the International Space Station. And so it's their responsibility to fix it. They thought they had done, actually, in January this year. But now the leak has returned.
1: I didn't realize that different people have to look after different leaks. It's so interesting. Were they able to fix this leak that's happening?
0: Almost.
1: Okay.
0: So officials say they've successfully plugged one of 2 leaks that were causing concern, but NASA deemed the situation safe and they've ordered their crew to return to their normal duties. The head of space at the British Science Museum, her name's Libby Jackson, she says they were only told to shelter as an extreme precaution.
1: Right.
0: So that scenario I was explaining about having them be in that spacecraft so they could potentially come back to Earth if needed, it was very unlikely that something like that was going to happen. She's explained a little bit about why they were sheltering there in that kind of spacecraft.
3: Those spacecraft, the Dragon capsule in this case, stay attached to the space station at all times, just in case there ever is an emergency. If there were to be a fire, if there were to be a toxic atmosphere.
1: Good that they're taking the precautions, but
0: exactly.
1: Yeah, scary that this could happen.
0: Yeah, but it's great to see that the coast is clear, the astronauts are safe, and they're back to work.
1: Yeah, Sarah, thank you so much for coming
0: through.
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Chameleon summer is everywhere for those with eyes to see it. For now, right there, Sarah Davenport with you for Triple J Weekends. I'm filling in for Jordan Barr. Let me know what you're getting up to this weekend. What is the big ticket item for the weekend? Maybe you're working on that grind set. Maybe you've got a gig coming up. Let me know. 0439757555. I'm going to keep playing good music. I've got a live cut from Pacific Avenue on the way. And right now, Violet Grohl, Triple J.

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1: Who's touring on Triple J?
0: That's right, Rum Jungle is making some massive noise about their winter tour. Their newest album, Marginalia, lands right before they hit the road. So be one of the first to hear it in live settings on Aussie stages from June 19 till early July.
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good? And real quick, my name is Sarah Davenport. My initials are SD. And he and I have never been spotted in the same room. Do with that what you will. You are on Triple J Weekends. My name is Sarah Davenport, filling in for Jordan Barr. And look, it's a Saturday morning. And what does Jordan usually do on a Saturday morning, I hear you ask? Well, she does a thing called Silly Saturday. She goes on a quest for a silly song and she asks for your help. 0439757555. It's going to happen after 10 o'clock. But just start thinking, if you know something a little bit silly, maybe now's the time. Right now, I've got a live cut of Pacific Avenue performing live at the Enmore Theatre in 2026, earlier this year. Leaving for London, Triple J. Let's get a little bit silly.

Teen Jesus and the Gene Teasers, and In Before It, recorded live at Enmore Theatre in Sydney, Pacific Avenue, leaving for London. A sneak preview of what's going to go down on Live at the Wireless tomorrow. You're here on Triple J Weekends. My name is Sarah Davenport. We've been talking about songs in the wild, the weirdest place you've heard a song. I had someone text in saying I was having a cesarean and the nurses were playing Eminem, Lose Yourself. Crazy choice. You know, you're giving it your all, and they're like, let me lock in. I need a pump me up track. Gotta focus. I know the song. Eminem, Lose Yourself. Funnily enough, I would dare say Eminem, Lose Yourself, perfect pick for Silly Saturday. That's where I'm gonna get you to request a silly song. Get your silly hat on, and I'll play one out. All gonna go down on the other side of the news. So start getting in your silly songs. You're on Triple J. My name is Sarah Davenport. Gonna keep things in motion, all right? More music where that came from. To get you to the news right now, I have a song from Magdalena Bay, who I have just been adoring since I saw them live last year. Really creating magic. Oh, there we go. It didn't want to play. It was like, nah.